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8: Here's your Tri-Cities weather forecast. Lows dip down to about 59 tonight under partly cloudy skies with a chance of thunderstorms, east winds 5 to 10 miles per hour. Slight chance for storms. Tomorrow, highs around 77, a mix of clouds and sun. Lows around 50 tomorrow night, clear skies. Mid-80s Friday, upper 80s Saturday with a slight chance of thunderstorms. From the Weatherology Weather Center, I'm staff meteorologist Laura Lockwood. Currently 84.
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1: Well, let's talk about Valentine's Day on a budget.
2: All right, what do you got?
1: One of the things, now I have two ex-wives, Murph, so I understand where you're coming from.
2: Attaboy!
3: Oh, you guys could be in a club.
1: One of the things I did, and it didn't keep me married, but I got a card, and I made a coupon book. You know, 1 week of laundry, 1 week of dishes, 1 week of cooking dinner, just little tasks around the house.
2: Yes.
1: Because I couldn't afford a really big gift or anything like
2: sure,
1: that.
2: Sure, absolutely.
1: And it went over pretty good. A back rub, you know, stuff like that.
3: Oh, yeah. That's a great gift, Steve.
1: Yeah, it went down pretty good. Well, you know, at least until we got divorced.
2: Yeah. Is she still trying to cash those in?
3: Yeah, she's like, come over to my new house.
2: Did they ever expire? Be like, come paint the house. We've been divorced for 23 years.
1: Yeah.
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0: The Vibe is kicking off the Money Vault giveaway, where you guess how much is stashed inside. 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
7: Here's your Tri-Cities weather forecast. Lows dip down to about 59 tonight under partly cloudy skies with a chance of thunderstorms, east winds 5 to 10 miles per hour. Slight chance for storms. Tomorrow, highs around 77, a mix of clouds and sun. Lows around 50 tomorrow night, clear skies. Mid-80s Friday, upper 80s Saturday with a slight chance of thunderstorms. From the Weatherology Weather Center, I'm staff meteorologist Laura Lockwood. Currently 84.
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2: Here's your Tri-Cities weather forecast. Chance for storms tonight, otherwise partly cloudy. Lows level off around 60, east winds 5 to 10 miles per hour. Mainly clear skies tomorrow, slight chance for storms. High temperatures reach up to 78. Tomorrow night, lows around 50. Temperatures a bit above average Friday and Saturday, with highs in the mid-80s. Slight chance of thunderstorms Saturday. From the Weatherology Weather Center, I'm Staff Meteorologist Laura Lockwood. Right now, 84.
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0: 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Vincent van Gogh's famous painting, The Starry Night, is actually the view from the room of his mental asylum in France.
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6: Hello?
7: Well, I'm hoping this is Lori Hackey.
5: Yeah, Lori, is it you?
6: Yes!
5: Woo!
6: Thank you!
5: Oh, Lori, you're the vacation winner for the Vibe 2026. Congratulations!
6: That is awesome. Oh my gosh, I appreciate it so much.
7: So we take it you were listening.
6: Yes.
7: Okay.
6: I ran upstairs to tell my husband that I was the winner.
5: Oh, how exciting.
7: Do you have any idea what you're going to do for the vacation?
6: We do have an idea, yes. My husband just retired. He's been a teacher and coach for 39 years.
7: Oh, wow.
6: 37 years.
5: He's correcting her.
6: So we could never go anywhere in the fall because he's got football.
7: Sure.
6: So we're going to plan a trip. They texted every day, and I tried the phone, and then I came to Midway Wednesday.
7: Did you only come to Midway the one visit?
6: Yes.
7: Oh, my gosh.
6: We live in Gothenburg, so.
7: Oh.
5: Drove from Gothenburg here to Kearney. Yes. Oh, I would say it paid off, Lori.
7: Yeah.
6: It did.
7: Absolutely. Oh. Well, congratulations. We're so excited for you. You get to pick the destination. Sounds like you've already got your heart set on a place, and we are so happy to be a part of that. So congratulations once again.
6: Thank you.
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2: Hey, it's Dave Greek with News Channel Nebraska, coming up tonight on NCN. 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
7: Here's your Tri-Cities weather forecast. Chance for storms tonight, otherwise partly cloudy. Lows level off around 60, east winds 5 to 10 miles per hour. Mainly clear skies tomorrow, slight chance for storms. High temperatures reach up to 78. Tomorrow night, lows around 50. Temperatures a bit above average Friday and Saturday, with highs in the mid-80s. Slight chance of thunderstorms Saturday. From the Weatherology Weather Center, I'm staff meteorologist Laura Lockwood. Right now, 84.
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2: Here's your Tri-Cities weather forecast. Chance for storms tonight, otherwise partly cloudy. Lows level off around 60, east winds 5 to 10 miles per hour. Mainly clear skies tomorrow, slight chance for storms, high temperatures reach up to 78. Tomorrow night, lows around 50. Temperatures a bit above average, Friday and Saturday, with highs in the mid-80s. Slight chance of thunderstorms Saturday. From the Weatherology Weather Center, I'm Staff Meteorologist Laura Lockwood. Currently, it's 78 degrees.
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2: Here's your Tri-Cities weather forecast. Chance for storms tonight, otherwise partly cloudy. Lows level off around 60, east winds 5 to 10 miles per hour. Mainly clear skies tomorrow, slight chance for storms. High temperatures reach up to 78. Tomorrow night, lows around 50. Temperatures a bit above average, Friday and Saturday, with highs in the mid-80s. Slight chance of thunderstorms Saturday. From the Weatherology Weather Center, I'm staff meteorologist Laura Lockwood. Currently, it's 78 degrees.
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4: Here's your Tri-Cities weather forecast. Chance for storms tonight, otherwise partly cloudy. Lows level off around 60, east winds 5 to 10 miles per hour. Mainly clear skies tomorrow, slight chance for storms. High temperatures reach up to 78. Tomorrow night, lows around 50. Temperatures a bit above average, Friday and Saturday, with highs in the mid-80s. Slight chance of thunderstorms Saturday. From the Weatherology Weather Center, I'm staff meteorologist Laura Lockwood. Currently 74.
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8: Yeah, Lori, is it you?
6: Yes! Thank you!
5: Oh, Lori, you're the vacation winner for the Vibe 2026. Congratulations!
6: That is awesome.

0: awesome. Oh my gosh, I appreciate it so much.
1: So we take it you were listening.
0: Yes.
1: Okay.
0: I just ran upstairs to tell my husband that I was the winner.
2: Oh, how exciting.
1: Do you have any idea what you're going to do for the vacation?
0: We do have an idea, yes. My husband just retired. He's been a teacher and coach for 39 years.
1: Oh, wow.
0: 37 years.
2: He's correcting her.
0: So we could never go anywhere in the fall because he's got football.
1: Sure.
0: So we're going to plan a trip. They texted every day, and I tried the phone, and then I came to Midway Wednesday.
1: Did you only come to Midway the one visit?
0: Yes.
1: Oh, my gosh.
0: We live in Gothenburg, so.
1: Oh.
2: Drove from Gothenburg here to Kearney. Yes. Well, I would say it paid off, Lori.
1: Yeah.
0: It did.
1: Absolutely. Oh. Well, congratulations. We're so excited for you. You get to pick the destination. Sounds like you've already got your heart set on a place, and we are so happy to be a part of that. So congratulations once again.
0: Thank you.
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4: Here's your Tri-Cities weather forecast. Chance for storms tonight, otherwise partly cloudy. Lows level off around 60, east winds 5 to 10 miles per hour. Mainly clear skies tomorrow, slight chance for storms, high temperatures reach up to 78. Tomorrow night, lows around 50. Temperatures a bit above average, Friday and Saturday, with highs in the mid-80s. Slight chance of thunderstorms Saturday. From the Weatherology Weather Center, I'm Staff Meteorologist Laura Lockwood. Currently 74.
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4: Here's your Tri-Cities weather forecast. Mainly cloudy skies expected tonight with a chance of thunderstorms. Lows dip down to about 60, winds out of the east, 5 to 10 miles per hour. Mainly clear tomorrow, slight chance for storms. Highs level off around 78. Tomorrow night, lows dip down to about 50. Turning warmer Friday and Saturday with highs in the mid-80s. Slight chance for storms Saturday. From the Weatherology Weather Center, I'm Staff Meteorologist Laura Lockwood. Right now, 71.
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0: Good morning, the vibe.
1: Good morning.
0: All right, what's your answer?
1: Oh, I have so many.
0: Oh, please.
1: My maternal grandparents were raised in the Depression.
0: Sure.
1: Which transferred to my mom, mm-hmm. which transferred to us.
2: Oh, yeah.
1: Closing the curtains in the summertime.
0: Of course.
1: So the air doesn't have to work so hard.
0: Yes.
1: I do the bag things. And, Tim, there's a new Chobani Creations yogurt, and the foil actually says, lick the lid.
2: Yes.
1: Underneath it.
0: Does it really?
1: Yes, it does. Lick the lid, stir, something like that. Enjoy.
2: Are you a lid licker, Deb?
0: I don't.
1: Oh, yes. Yes.
2: Me too.
1: If I had a tiny little spatula, I'd use it to clean the container out too.
2: Right around that lip that it's hard to get out from under.
0: Okay, I'll throw it out there. Whenever I make spaghetti and I use the sauce, I use the cooked noodles and I throw them in the sauce jar and I shake it up. So it's all using every ounce of that sauce, and then I'll throw it in the pan.
2: You put the noodles into the...
0: The wet noodles, fully cooked noodles, back into the jar, and I shake it up so it collects all of what's in that jar, and then I pour that out.
2: Nice.
0: Because I'm the very last, I want every single little bit out of that bottle.
2: I always just put a little bit of water in it and then the lid on and shake it back up.
0: Oh, see, same thing. Then,
2: I did that last night.
0: Did you?
2: Yeah, we had pasta for dinner last night and you're always like, am I the only one that does this?
0: I know, I think the same thing. I think the same thing. But I think it is one of those things where you don't talk about it because you're like, God, it's so embarrassing that I do this. If anybody ever knew that I'm licking lids.
2: Right.
0: But now everyone does it, and now you feel like I'm not alone.
2: Yeah, why don't we just talk about this?
0: We feel so much better.
1: I invented that. How'd they find out about
0: exactly.
1: that?
0: Exactly. I'm the only person in the world that ever wants every single ounce of this product out of this bottle. Has anybody ever cut open a toothpaste bottle when you're at the very end?
1: No.
2: No.
0: Oh, screw you guys. 98.9
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6: Hello?
7: Well, I'm hoping this is Lori Hackey.
8: Yeah, Lori, is it you?
6: Yes!
7: Hey!
5: Oh, Lori, you're the vacation winner for the Vibe 2026. Congratulations.
6: That is awesome. Oh, my gosh. I appreciate it so much.
7: So we take it you were listening.
6: Yes.
7: Okay.
6: I just ran upstairs to tell my husband that I was the winner.
5: Oh, how exciting.
7: Do you have any idea what you're going to do for the vacation?
6: We do have an idea, yes. My husband just retired. He's been a teacher and coach for 39 years.
7: Oh, wow.
6: 37 years.
5: He's correcting her.
6: So we could never go anywhere in the fall because he's got football.
7: Sure.
6: So we're going to plan a trip. They texted every day, and I tried the phone, and then I came to Midway Wednesday.
7: Did you only come to Midway the one visit?
6: Yes.
7: Oh, my gosh.
6: We live in Gothenburg, so...
7: Oh.
5: Drove from Gothenburg here to Kearney. Yeah. Well, I would say it paid off, Lori.
7: Yeah.
6: It did.
7: Absolutely. Oh. Well, congratulations. We're so excited for you. You get to pick the destination. Sounds like you've already got your heart set on a place. And we are so happy to be a part of that. So congratulations once again.
6: Thank you.
0: Congrats to our winner. 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
2: Here's your Tri-Cities weather forecast. Mainly cloudy skies expected tonight with a chance of thunderstorms. Lows dip down to about 60, winds out of the east, 5 to 10 miles per hour. Mainly clear tomorrow, slight chance for storms. Highs level off around 78. Tomorrow night, lows dip down to about 50. Turning warmer Friday and Saturday with highs in the mid-80s. Slight chance for storms Saturday. From the Weatherology Weather Center, I'm Staff Meteorologist Laura Lockwood. Right now, 71.
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4: Here's your Tri-Cities weather forecast. Chance of thunderstorms overnight, otherwise partly cloudy skies. Lows dip down to about 60. Northeast winds 5 to 10 miles per hour. Lots of sunshine. Thursday, slight chance for storms, 78. Thursday night, lows dip down to about 52. Mid-80s, Friday, cooler Saturday, with highs in the low 80s and scattered showers. From the Weatherology Weather Center, I'm Staff Meteorologist Laura Lockwood. Right now, 69.
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2: Here's your Tri-Cities weather forecast. Chance of thunderstorms overnight, otherwise partly cloudy skies. Lows dip down to about 60. Northeast winds 5 to 10 miles per hour. Lots of sunshine. Thursday, slight chance for storms, 78. Thursday night, lows dip down to about 52. Mid-80s, Friday, cooler Saturday, with highs in the low 80s and scattered showers. From the Weatherology Weather Center, I'm staff meteorologist Laura Lockwood. Right now, 69.
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3: Here's your Tri-Cities weather forecast. Lows around 60 overnight under mainly cloudy skies with a chance for storms. Northeast winds 8 to 15 miles per hour. Lots of sunshine. Thursday, slight chance of thunderstorms. High of 78. Lows level off around 52. Thursday night, clear skies. Ample sunshine expected. Friday with highs around 86. 81, slight chance of rain showers. Saturday. From the Weatherology Weather Center, I'm Staff Meteorologist Laura Lockwood. Right now, 68.
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1: You guys are changing the face of radio by what you're doing. 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

severe thunderstorm warning information. The National Weather Service in Hastings has issued a severe thunderstorm warning for northeastern Gosford County, western Dawson County, until 2:30 a.m. At 1:40 a.m., a severe thunderstorm was located near Moorefield, or 9 miles east of Curtis, moving east at 50 miles per hour. Expected hazards include 60 miles per hour wind gusts and quarter-size hail. This is a radar-indicated threat. The following impacts are expected. Hail damage to vehicles is expected. Expect wind damage to roofs, siding, and trees. Locations impacted include Lexington. This includes Interstate 80 between mile markers 217 and 243. For your protection, move to an interior room on the lowest floor of a building. Repeating, a severe thunderstorm warning has been issued until 2:30 a.m. for the following counties, in Nebraska, Dawson and Gosper,

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2: Here's your Tri-Cities weather forecast. Lows around 60 overnight under mainly cloudy skies with a chance for storms. Northeast winds 8 to 15 miles per hour. Lots of sunshine. Thursday, slight chance of thunderstorms. High of 78. Lows level off around 52. Thursday night, clear skies. Ample sunshine expected. Friday with highs around 86. 81, slight chance of rain showers. Saturday. From the Weatherology Weather Center, I'm staff meteorologist Laura Lockwood. Right now, 68.
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4: Here's your Tri-Cities weather forecast. Chance for storms overnight, otherwise partly cloudy skies. Lows dip down to about 61. Northeasterly winds, 8 to 15 miles per hour. Slight chance of thunderstorms Thursday, highs around 78, mainly sunny. Clear skies Thursday night, lows level off around 52. Clear skies Friday, with highs in the mid-80s. Slight chance for showers Saturday. From the Weatherology Weather Center, I'm Staff Meteorologist Laura Lockwood. Currently 66.
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severe thunderstorm warning information. The National Weather Service in Hastings has issued a severe thunderstorm warning for northern Phelps County, northwestern Adams County, northern Kearney County, northeastern Gosper County, Buffalo County, southeastern Dawson County, southwestern Hall County, until 3:15 a.m. At 2:36 a.m., a severe thunderstorm was located near Overton, or 15 miles east of Lexington, moving east at 55 miles per hour. Expected hazards include ping pong ball size hail and 60 miles per hour wind gusts. This is a radar indicated threat. The following impacts are expected: people and animals outdoors will be injured. Expect hail damage to roofs, siding, windows, and vehicles. Expect wind damage to roofs, siding, and trees. Locations impacted include Kearney, Gibbon, Shelton, Elm Creek, Overton, Odessa, Amherst, Riverdale, Hartwell, and Smithfield. This includes Interstate 80 between mile markers 239 and 293. For your protection, move to an interior room on the lowest floor of a building. Repeating, a severe thunderstorm warning has been issued until 03:15 a.m. for the following counties: in Nebraska, Adams, Buffalo, Dawson, Gosper, Hall, Kearney, and Phelps.

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2: Here's your Tri-Cities weather forecast. Chance for storms overnight, otherwise partly cloudy skies. Lows dip down to about 61. Northeasterly winds 8 to 15 miles per hour. Slight chance of thunderstorms Thursday. Highs around 78, mainly sunny. Clear skies Thursday night. Lows level off around 52. Clear skies Friday with highs in the mid 80s. Slight chance for showers Saturday. From the Weatherology Weather Center, I'm staff meteorologist Laura Lockwood. Currently 66.
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severe thunderstorm warning information. The National Weather Service in Hastings has issued a severe thunderstorm warning for northern Phelps County, west central Kearney County, northeastern Gosper County, southwestern Buffalo County, southeastern Dawson County, until 3:15 a.m. At 2:45 a.m., a severe thunderstorm was located near Bertrand, or 14 miles northwest of Holdridge, moving east at 40 miles per hour. Expected hazards include 2-inch hail and 60 miles per hour wind gusts. This is a radar-indicated threat. The following impacts are expected. People and animals outdoors will be injured. Expect hail damage to roofs, siding, windows, and vehicles. Expect wind damage to roofs, siding, and trees. Locations impacted include Odessa. This includes Interstate 80 between mile markers 244 and 267. For your protection, move to an interior room on the lowest floor of a building. Repeating, a severe thunderstorm warning has been issued until 03:15 a.m. for the following counties in Nebraska: Buffalo, Dawson, Gosper, Kearney, and Phelps.

you want to talk to us, play our games, or call in to win, you need to make sure you're calling The Vibe. The number to know is 308-270-0989. 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
1: Driving around with my dad, I kind of grew up listening to that genre. 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

severe thunderstorm warning information. The National Weather Service in Hastings has issued a severe thunderstorm warning for Northern York County, Northern Hamilton County, Eastern Buffalo County, Merritt County, Polk County, Southeastern Howard County, Northern Hall County, until 3:45 a.m. At 2:54 a.m., severe thunderstorms were located along a line extending from near Waco to near Wood River, moving north at 25 miles per hour. Expected hazards include golf ball-sized hail and 60 miles per hour wind gusts. This is a radar-indicated threat. The following impacts are expected. People and animals outdoors will be injured. Expect hail damage to roofs, siding, windows, and vehicles. Expect wind damage to roofs, siding, and trees. Locations impacted include Grand Island, Central City, St. Paul, Stromsburg, Osceola, Carroll, Shelby, Elda, Palmer, Clarks, Polk, Dan Nabrog, Chapman, Phillips, Benedict, Marquette, Gresham, Hordeville, Archer, and St. Libor E. For your protection, move to an interior room on the lowest floor of a building. Repeating, a severe thunderstorm warning has been issued until 3:45 a.m. for the following counties: in Nebraska, Buffalo, Hall, Hamilton, Howard, Merrick, Polk, and York.

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severe thunderstorm warning information. The National Weather Service in Hastings has issued a severe thunderstorm warning for southeastern Phelps County, western Adams County, Kearney County, until 3:45 a.m. At 3 o'clock a.m., a severe thunderstorm was located near Funk, or 8 miles northeast of Holdridge, moving east at 50 miles per hour. Expected hazards include ping pong ball size hail and 60 miles per hour wind gusts. This is a radar indicated threat. The following impacts are expected. People and animals outdoors will be injured. Expect hail damage to roofs, siding, windows, and vehicles. Expect wind damage to roofs, siding, and trees. This severe thunderstorm will be near Axtell around 3:05 a.m. Minden around 3:15 a.m. Other locations in the path of the severe thunderstorm include Hartwell and Norman. For your protection, move to an interior room on the lowest floor of a building. Repeating, a severe thunderstorm warning has been issued until 3:45 a.m. for the following counties in Nebraska, Adams, Kearney, and Phelps.

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severe thunderstorm warning information. The National Weather Service in Hastings has issued a severe thunderstorm warning for northeastern Phelps County, northern Adams County, northern Kearney County, southern Buffalo County, southern Hall County, until 4:00 a.m. At 3:14 a.m., a severe thunderstorm was located near Kearney, moving east at 50 miles per hour. Expected hazards include 70 miles per hour wind gusts and ping pong ball size hail. This is a radar indicated threat. The following impacts are expected. People and animals outdoors will be injured. Expect hail damage to roofs, siding, windows, and vehicles. Expect considerable tree damage. Wind damage is also likely to mobile homes, roofs, and outbuildings. This severe thunderstorm will be near Kearney around 3:20 a.m. Other locations in the path of the severe thunderstorm include Kennesaw, Prosser, Hastings, and Hanson. This includes Interstate 80 between mile markers 264 and 317. For your protection, move to an interior room on the lowest floor of a building. Repeating, a severe thunderstorm warning has been issued until 4 a.m. for the following counties: in Nebraska, Adams, Buffalo, Hall, Kearney, and Phelps.

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2: Here's your Tri-Cities weather forecast. A severe thunderstorm watch continues until 10 a.m. today. Chance of thunderstorms overnight, otherwise partly cloudy skies. Lows level off around 61. Northeasterly winds, 8 to 15 miles per hour. Mainly sunny skies. Thursday, slight chance for storms. Daytime highs approaching 78. Thursday night, lows level off around 52. From the Weatherology Weather Center, I'm Staff Meteorologist Laura Lockwood. Currently 65.
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severe thunderstorm warning information. The National Weather Service in Hastings has issued a severe thunderstorm warning for southern Adams County, southeastern Kearney County, until 4:00 a.m. At 3:43 a.m., a severe thunderstorm was located near Holstein, or 20 miles southwest of Hastings, moving east at 50 miles per hour. Expected hazards include 60 miles per hour wind gusts and half-dollar size hail. This is a radar-indicated threat. The following impacts are expected. Hail damage to vehicles is expected. Expect wind damage to roofs, siding, and trees. This severe thunderstorm will be near Roseland and Holstein around 3:50 a.m. For your protection, move to an interior room on the lowest floor of a building. Repeating, a severe thunderstorm warning has been issued until 4 a.m. For the following counties, in Nebraska, Adams and Kearney,

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severe thunderstorm warning information. The National Weather Service in Hastings has issued a severe thunderstorm warning for northwestern Adams County, central Kearney County, southeastern Buffalo County, southwestern Hall County, until 4:45 a.m. At 4:05 a.m., a severe thunderstorm was located 8 miles southeast of Kearney, moving east at 40 miles per hour. Expected hazards include 60 miles per hour wind gusts and half-dollar size hail. This is a radar-indicated threat. The following impacts are expected. Hail damage to vehicles is expected. Expect wind damage to roofs, siding, and trees. This severe thunderstorm will remain over mainly rural areas of northwestern Adams, central Kearney, southeastern Buffalo, and southwestern Hall counties. This includes Interstate 80 between mile markers 273 and 310. For your protection, move to an interior room on the lowest floor of a building. Repeating, a severe thunderstorm warning has been issued until 4:45 a.m. for the following counties in Nebraska: Adams, Buffalo, Hall, and Kearney.

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5: Here's your Tri-Cities weather forecast. A severe thunderstorm watch remains in effect. Slight chance of scattered severe thunderstorms today, otherwise mainly sunny. High of 78. Northerly winds 15 to 20 miles per hour. Lows dip down to about 52. Tonight, clear skies. Clear skies tomorrow. Highs level off around 86. From the Weatherology Weather Center, I'm meteorologist Jennifer Wojcicki. Currently 61.
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4: Here's your Tri-Cities weather forecast. A severe thunderstorm watch remains in effect. Slight chance of scattered severe thunderstorms today, otherwise mainly sunny. High of 78. Northerly winds 15 to 20 miles per hour. Lows dip down to about 52. Tonight, clear skies. Clear skies tomorrow. Highs level off around 86. From the Weatherology Weather Center, I'm meteorologist Jennifer Wojcicki. Currently 61.
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5: Here's your Tri-Cities weather forecast. Slight chance of isolated severe thunderstorms today. Otherwise, sunshine mixed with clouds at times. Highs level off around 78. Northwest winds 15 to 20 miles per hour. Clear skies tonight. Lows dip down to about 52. Daytime highs approaching 86. Tomorrow, bright sunshine expected. From the Weatherology Weather Center, I'm meteorologist Jennifer Wojcicki. Right now, 60.
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0: don't believe it. 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
1: Well, we're big rock singers. 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
0: That sounds like us.
1: We sing about beauty and we sing about truth. At $10,000 a show.
0: Right.
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0: Virginia. 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
2: Here's your Tri-Cities weather forecast. Slight chance of isolated severe thunderstorms today. Otherwise, sunshine mixed with clouds at times. Highs level off around 78. Northwest winds 15 to 20 miles per hour. Clear skies tonight. Lows dip down to about 52. Daytime highs approaching 86. Tomorrow, bright sunshine expected. From the Weatherology Weather Center, I'm meteorologist Jennifer Wojcicki. Right now, 60.
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2: And good morning, good morning, good morning. Welcome to this Thursday, June 11th, 2026 edition. Murphy in the Morning Show with Tim. That's Tim.
3: Good morning.
2: Good morning. Did your morning start a little earlier than normal?
3: It did, actually.
4: Yeah,
3: yes.
4: Mine too.
3: Woke up and looked outside. My goodness.
2: Yes.
3: Two nights in a row.
2: Little thunder rumbles early this morning. And now that daylight is upon us, I'm not sure what areas were mostly impacted by that, but we'll, I'm sure, hear or see some reports across the area, see what perhaps happened from that storm.
3: Yes.
2: So, that being said, on this Thursday morning, a bit of a cool down for today, which I'm so excited. When you just told me what the weather was, I was like, oh, 70s?
3: Yes.
2: Oh my God, it's the 70s.
3: Enjoy it today.
2: Oh my God. Oh, it's going to be so nice. Anyway, today we will, well, I think we need to revisit what we did at Elyria Gardens yesterday because it was really kind of fun for all involved.
3: Yeah, we learned a lot and everybody got to see the Money Vault for the first time.
2: For the very first time. We'll recap those details. Coming up, we'll have our random facts and our great debate as we kick off on this Thursday morning with The Vibe 98.9.

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1: The Vibe.
2: I really like the music. A lot of stations don't play the 60s and 70s. That was the decades that I really like. It's great to hear those songs.
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0: No, no. It's Tri-City's greatest hits, 98.9 The Vibe. Good morning. It's Murphy and Tim hanging out with you on this Thursday morning. Time to learn a little bit. We call it random facts.
1: Yes, today's random fact is that the famous philosopher Voltaire made all of his money in 1729. He was 35 years old. He realized the jackpot of the French lottery was more than the cost of buying every single ticket.
2: Oh.
1: So he bought every ticket and won a jackpot of about 500,000 francs. So roughly the equivalent of tens of millions of dollars today. And he won it all. So I did a little research in this.
2: Okay.
1: So he wasn't alone in it. He did have a mathematician help him realize that this was possible. Okay?
2: That guy gets no credit, though.
1: Right. No, he's like, no, this was my idea.
2: Yeah, Voltaire, the big snob he is.
1: This was my idea. Okay, so different rules. So only bondholders could buy tickets. Mm-hmm. And the price of the ticket was pretty tiny.
2: Okay.
1: So, because of some of the cheapest bonds, it was pretty low, which is why it costs so much less to buy all the tickets than to get the jackpot.
2: Right. Somebody didn't think that all the way through.
1: Yes. So he had a mathematician helped him, and then he had a group of wealthy investors as well. So he knew this was sellable to say, hey, we are going to win this.
2: Right.
1: So they did win. The French government took him and his friends to court to get the money back, but because they didn't break any actual laws, they were allowed to keep their winnings.
2: Mm-hmm.
1: So this set him up for financial freedom for the rest of his life. He bought a castle and all sorts of things with it.
2: Do you think they had to get inspections back then on their properties they were buying, like we do today? Be like, oh, your foundation's not setting. It's cracking over here, and you got some water damage in the North Tower.
1: You're going to want to make a couple phone calls before you follow through on buying this.
2: Yeah, it's a good value, but it's going to need a new roof.
1: Yeah, this castle in the 1700s. Can you imagine?
2: It's a bit of a picture-upper, but I think this would be a good price, a good investment for you.
1: Drafty, I assume.
2: You're going to love the school district you're in.
1: So I think the French lottery probably changed after that, but I thought it was an interesting story.
2: I'm just imagining the for sale signs in the front. Just
1: if you happen to ride your wagon by, or you know, you're going by on horseback.
2: Isn't it Century 21? So it'd been Century 1700.
1: Right. There you go.
2: See, I can go all day. I got this.
1: Here's where you go because you can't call or email or
2: right. Yeah, that's true.
1: Yeah.
2: That's true. Send a raven in.
1: Exactly. Yeah. Very literally, here's our office.
2: Here are the guest rooms. This is where the dungeons are. You'll love it. It'll be great. You can fit in 12. It'll be great. Oh, I love that. Okay, I'm sorry. So Voltaire was a very smart guy, but not smart enough to figure it out on his own. He had investors. He had a mathematician.
1: He didn't have enough money to back it, so he had to have some other people
2: help.
1: Gotcha. But it worked. He didn't have to give the money back even.
2: Yeah, really?
1: So set him up for the rest of his life.
2: Hmm. Must be nice. Hmm. Must be nice. Half a million francs?
1: Yeah.
2: Oh, wow. Just doesn't go the way it used to go. Francs don't go as far as they used to these days, so keep that in mind as well.
1: He found a loophole.
2: Yep, that's all we have to find. We could find that in the lottery.
1: We're still working on it.
2: Yeah, exactly. How nice would that be? Well, that is some random facts that could help you with $1,000 Minute. And the only way to find out if it would help you is if you sign up for $1,000 Minute. You can do that at our website, 989thevibefm.com.
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4: 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From the News Channel Nebraska Newsroom, I'm Brandon Shanahan. Students at the University of Nebraska at Kearney will soon have the opportunity to compete for a chance to send a scientific experiment to the International Space Station through a national student research program. UNK has been selected to participate in the Student Spaceflight Experiments program, which gives students the opportunity to design experiments that could be conducted aboard the International Space Station. The program has operated for more than 2 decades and challenges students to develop research proposals within NASA-approved guidelines. Beginning on September 1st, participating students will have 9 weeks to design an experiment and submit a formal proposal. $750,000 are being donated to a Central Nebraska hospital anonymously. The Grand Island Regional Medical Center Foundation says they received a gift of $750,000 from a group in late May. The money is going towards capital improvements on the campus south of the city to enhance accessibility for people needing care while further developing services in the region. The giving has ended for Go Big Give, and the numbers are official. Nearly $1.9 million were raised for 165 nonprofits in central Nebraska, with nearly 4,300 donations made by close to 1,900 donors in the 4-county area served by the Heartland United Way. Almost 1 in 3 donors were giving to more than one organization this year. The luckiest nonprofit is the Epic Discovery Center, who received an additional $10,000 as a permanent charitable fund. You can find more of today's news online at newsshadownebraska.com. From the NCN Newsroom, I'm Brandon Shanahan.
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6: Your Tri-Cities forecast.
1: Today, mostly cloudy through the mid-morning, then gradually clearing. Windy with a high near 77. Tonight, clear with a low around 51. Tomorrow, sunny and breezy with a high near 85. Looking into the weekend, Saturday, mostly sunny, breezy with a high near 80. Sunday, partly sunny with a high near 72. Right now, it's 63.
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0: It's Tri-City's Greatest Hits, 98.9 The Vibe. Good morning. Ready for the great debate? Find out what people are going to be talking about today.
1: Yes, always fun with the great debate. Several ways you can answer. You can answer up on Facebook. You can call or text our studio line, 308-270-0989.
0: Having
1: a little fun today with this one.
0: Okay.
1: Saying your best friend is being arrested. What are they being charged with? We're going to throw under the bus. You don't have to give names.
0: Unless you want to.
1: But if you want to give a name and a phone number, we'll call them and let them know what you really think of them. No. What is your best friend being arrested for? That's what we want to know. What are they being charged with?
0: Well, it depends on what friend I would consider. Okay. Since we're not doing names, I'll be able to put one out. Terroristic threats.
1: Terroristic threats. Yes. Ooh, that's a bad one.
0: It is.
1: Oh my goodness.
0: You push them too far.
1: Yeah.
0: And then it's just going to come out.
1: Uh-oh. Yikes.
0: I can totally see that happening, too.
1: Yeah?
0: But it's going to be at, like, the most unrelated, place. It's going to be, like, just snaps at the Dairy Queen.
1: This is one of those where you're going to be like, really?
0: It's going to be because the McDonald's soft serve machine is down again. That's what it will be. I will burn this building to the ground! That's what I think.
1: And that can happen easily.
0: That's what I mean by terroristic threats.
1: Okay.
0: It's just going to be lofty kind of, terrifying level of yelling.
1: Okay.
0: Yeah. But what about for you?
1: I love that. I love that for you and your best friend.
0: Yeah.
1: You'll get through it together.
0: Yeah,
1: I have no doubt.
0: And I'll go there and I'll be like, you know, you got to calm down, right?
1: Right.
0: I know. You want to go get some ice cream?
1: I picture you.
0: No, I don't want to get any ice cream. You know what happens when I have ice cream.
1: Oh, boy. Oh, boy.
0: I'm lactose intolerant. And for you?
1: Yeah, I'm going with she's definitely being arrested for indecent exposure. I got to throw her out there. I'm sorry, but that's just who she is through and through.
0: Can we can I get a name?
1: Right.
0: Is there a number?
1: Exactly.
0: She's
1: unavailable. She's just fun all the time. That's what she is.
0: Definitely sounds like it. And you seem very confident in this answer, like you've already experienced this once.
1: No. She's never gotten in trouble for anything.
0: She's been inappropriately exposed, but she's never actually
1: done a lot of things. But no, she's never got caught.
0: I see. Aha. That's the way we want to look at it.
1: Yep.
0: I love this. This is going to be fun for a Thursday.
1: I think it is. We're going to learn a little bit about everybody's friends. It's going to be fun.
0: You get a call from your best friend. They've been arrested. What were they arrested for? I like this. Let us know your answer. You can do so in a couple of different ways. You could, of course, tell us on Facebook. You could text or just give us a call.
1: Yes, 308-270-0989.
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6: Your Tri-Cities forecast.
1: Today, mostly cloudy through the mid-morning, then gradually clearing. Windy with a high near 77. Tonight, clear with a low around 51. Tomorrow, sunny and breezy with a high near 85. Looking into the weekend, Saturday, mostly sunny, breezy with a high near 80. Sunday, partly sunny with a high near 72. Right now, it's 63.
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0: All part of Tri-City's greatest hits, 98.9 The Vibe. Good morning. All right, so we've asked the question, dying to find out some answers for our great debate.
1: Yeah, I think today's going to be a fun one. It's going to get you thinking about your friend. Yes. And what kind of silly shenanigans they would get themselves into.
0: I think the peace of mind of knowing that you don't have to name the friend is going to help everyone. So, complete immunity towards your friend that you don't have to out them unless you really want to.
1: Yeah, exactly. Unless you want to.
0: But what do they, they call you up some Friday night. What have they been arrested for? That's what we want to know. Your best friend. Or let us know what you've been arrested for and your friend had to bail you out for.
1: That'll be tomorrow's debate.
0: Is that tomorrow's debate?
1: No, just joking.
0: Have you ever had a call where you had to go bail somebody out or
1: nope.
0: pick them up?
1: Nope, I never have, no.
0: Well.
1: And you know what? If I did, I probably would give very few details since I grew up here.
0: Who would you call? Would you call a friend? Let's say Alan's out of the picture.
1: I can't call Alan.
0: No.
1: Or
0: would you call your mom?
1: Yeah, I'd probably call my parents.
0: Would you?
1: Yeah. Yeah, I'd probably call my parents.
0: You know?
1: And then by the next morning, my entire family would know.
0: Are you kidding? What do you mean family? Your mom won't be here on the show.
1: Right. She'll be filling in for me, telling everybody what I did.
0: Yeah, she will. I can just hear that. Were you wearing a morning show shirt when you got arrested?
1: Right. Everybody knows who you are, right? Well, they do now, Mom.
0: Yeah. Exactly.
1: You'll get a text in the middle of the night. What do you want for breakfast?
0: Oh!
1: I'll be filling in.
0: I don't want to sound overexcited.
1: I know, but
0: I
1: you
0: love
1: do.
0: That. I do.
1: You do.
0: You love it when I go on vacation.
1: You get yourself some breakfast pizza and some good gossip.
0: God,
1: it's
0: going to
1: be a great
0: good.
1: Day for you.
0: That is going to be fantastic.
1: What about you? Who would you call?
0: Well, who have I called? Let's see.
1: would it have to be somebody local?
0: I don't know who I would call local. I know better than calling you or Jesse.
1: Oh,
0: or
1: I'll be laughing,
0: Doug.
1: But I'll be there.
0: I know. Oh, I know.
1: I'll have Lulu in the car by the time I get ya.
0: That's the peace of mind, knowing that I know you would think of all of those things. But
1: yeah,
0: I also think you would con your way in there to get that visitation.
1: No,
0: you'd be like, I'm his sister. I'm his sister. Let me back there. I want to talk to him. I want to see him in an orange jumpsuit. Let me see him. I'm his sister.
1: Full disclosure, I've told a couple fibs.
0: To get access.
1: To get access.
0: Mm-hmm.
1: You called me out right away.
0: Look, the nurse said, your sister's here to see you. And I'm like, oh, that's impossible.
1: I was headed back there. I got a look from her. I was like, everybody knows.
0: And then you like give me the wide eye look of like, just go with it. Just go with it.
1: Oh, you weren't having it. You let me be back there, but you were going to call me out.
0: Absolutely. She's not my sister, just so you know. Because they were looking at you for like, well, does he have a history of this or this? And I'm like, she's not going to know. Well,
1: I do know.
0: I
1: actually do know.
0: That is true.
1: See, it was beneficial that I was back there with you.
0: It was such a weird day.
1: It really was a weird day.
0: It was such a weird day.
1: I didn't even get arrested for that.
0: No, I didn't either.
1: We but survived.
0: I was locked up for a while.
1: Yeah, you were.
0: It was weird.
1: Hey,
0: anyway,
1: I'm busting out.
0: Yeah.
1: I'm ready to go home.
0: Tim, come back. Come back. I'll be right there.
1: It's
0: not about us. It's about you and the great debate. If you'd like to let us know, we're having some fun today, and hopefully you'll be a part of that.
1: Yeah,
0: just let us know.
1: We want to know what your friends are getting arrested for.
0: Or what do you think they would be arrested for? Either way, we'd love to hear from you in a number of ways. You can tell us on Facebook, you can text us, or just give us a call.
1: Yes, 308-270-0989.
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5: With News Channel Nebraska, I'm Peter Rice with a look at your headlines. High winds causing damage throughout central Nebraska last night, with wind gusts reaching as high as 70 miles per hour in Hall County and over 90 miles per hour reported in Adams County. A central Nebraska town is going forward with privatizing ambulance services locally, and a Kearney hospital is offering a free life-changing opportunity for one uninsured Nebraskan. 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
6: The weather.
7: Your Tri-Cities forecast.
1: Today, mostly cloudy through the mid-morning, then gradually clearing. Windy with a high near 77. Tonight, clear with a low around 51. Tomorrow, sunny and breezy with a high near 85. Looking into the weekend, Saturday, mostly sunny, breezy with a high near 80. Sunday, partly sunny with a high near 72. Right now, it's 63.
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8: For years, the rumor was that the band, the song, and the album were all named after a Western starring Jeff Bridges. But according to frontman and co-writer Paul Rogers, he's never seen it. 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Or, in short, beware of bad company. 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
1: I love it. They have 30 seconds of just motorcycle sound effects at the end of that song. Proving a point. I'm moving out. All right, now he's going. See? He was telling the truth. Doug Duden.
2: Think it's a motorcycle?
1: What was it supposed to be?
2: Well, it could be like revving the engine on his Mustang.
1: Oh, okay. I didn't get that. All right.
2: Or Corvette or Trans Am.
1: Whatever it may be. Yeah. All right.
2: Muscle car.
1: I always thought it was a good motorcycle.
2: Good. Go with that, too.
1: All right. So the Knicks game last night. Did you wait? Did you watch it? This morning.
2: Yeah, most of it.
1: All right.
2: Yeah, in the greatest comeback. Well, I don't know. Let's just call it the biggest comeback in NBA playoff history, finals history, history. New York came from 29 down, including 20 in the fourth quarter, with a tip-in with a second to go to beat San Antonio 107-106, the third time. All three of their wins have been comebacks in the fourth quarter. Mm-hmm. And so Game 5 is set for Saturday in San Antonio. The Knicks are now up 3-1. We'll see if the Knicks can win their first title since 1973. The Stanley Cup playoffs continue tonight in Carolina as they are all knotted up 2-2 with Las Vegas. Outside of that, what else do we have? We have got Nebraska's Dylan Carey once again picking up All-American Baseball honors, third team by Perfect Game, the fifth All-American under Coach Will Bolt, Spencer Schwellenbaum, Max Anderson, Bryce Matthews, Brett Sears. Of course, Carey had an outstanding season, 353, 16 doubles, and 65 RBIs. The Baseball Writers Association announced their All-American teams yesterday. A lot of UCLA players on the first team, five finalists for the Dick Howser Trophy, which will be announced tomorrow in Omaha ahead of the College World Series. Also, Omaha's Cam Kozel from Arkansas named a third-team All-American at shortstop. Our College World Series preview today will be with Oklahoma coach Skip Johnson on ESPN's Doug and Daddy Show. Action gets underway tomorrow at 1 o'clock. West Virginia will be taking on Troy. North Carolina Ole Miss on Friday night at 6. They start at 2 on Saturday with Alabama against Oklahoma and Georgia battling Texas. ESPN's Pat McAfee going to do the Pat McAfee Show live from the Blatt in Omaha, right across the street on Friday. Of course, being a West Virginia alum, he wants to be in town to watch them play a little bit. The Husker football team has added three-star defensive lineman. I should do the old, you want to spell this, but it's Nehemiah Ombate from Minnesota. Yes, it's not as bad as you think. Ombate, O-M-B-A-T-I. It's a lot like your baloney has a first name.
1: Yeah, that's true. Yeah.
2: It's O-M-B-A-T-I.
3: That's how you remember it.
1: Very similar.
3: There you go.
2: He chose Nebraska over Missouri, the number 44 defensive lineman in the country. The Division I Track and Field Championships are underway in Eugene, Oregon, and a good day for the Huskers. Dyson Wicker is the men's pole vault national champion, breaking the all-time school record 19 feet, 2.25 inches. Keyshawn Strachan launched a throw of 264.7 in the men's javelin and was a silver medalist. And Cade Moran also made the podium. He is a bronze medalist in the men's shot put. Henku Lambers added a fifth-place finish in the shot put. And the Huskers are back in action tomorrow. The women's 4x1 runs this afternoon. A lot of that track action is on ESPN2. UNK finished 18th in the Director's Cup. I think we mentioned this yesterday, but it's worth mentioning again. Out of 301 Division II schools, they picked up points in men's and women's cross-country and track, along with volleyball, wrestling, women's golf, and men's tennis. And finally, Kaylin Jorgensen of Minden tied for the runner-up at the Nebraska Girls Amateur at the Oakland Golf Club as Brooke Teal of Wahoo was able to pick up the win. 6-under for 3 days, 5 better than Jorgensen and Naren Kim. On the boys' side, Tommy Kelly of Omaha and Jackson Hinds from York both shot 66. Kelly breaks, in fact, they both broke the all-time tournament record. 14-under par for Kelly. Hinds at 13-under par. Nathan Kosmicki of Grand Island tied for 24th. Braden Dyer of Hastings and Class C champion Lucas Armstrong of Red Cloud tied for 27th. Here's a side note on this deal. Tommy Kelly, and I'm going with Stu Pospisil's article this morning in the World Herald. Apparently, you get to go when you win this tournament, Murph. Okay. You could go to the national championship.
1: Right.
2: So the girls' championships is in Durham, North Carolina. The boys is in Bethlehem, Pennsylvania. But Tommy Kelly becomes too old the day before the tournament starts.
3: Oh.
2: So he is ineligible to to go to the national tournament, which is what it is. He and Jackson are both going to Nebraska. They're going to be roommates, it says in the story. But in the idiocy of this whole thing, second place doesn't get to go to the tournament. It's just nobody gets to go now.
3: Really?
1: That's
2: stupid.
1: Terrible.
2: Yeah, it's stupid.
3: You should write them a letter, Doug.
1: A strongly worded letter.
3: Yeah, I think you should. Letter. Murphy and I will back you.
1: That's right.
3: We'll sign
2: we have
3: it.
2: All these alternates in every other tournament they do.
1: But this one.
2: So this would be the first alternate. You get to go. What are we doing?
1: He misses out by a day.
2: But a great tournament from those guys.
1: Wow.
2: Just a little side note of
1: what a ripoff.
2: Degree of dumb.
1: Yeah, that absolutely qualifies.

0: It's Tri-City's Greatest Hits, 98.9 The Vibe. Good morning in studio, Doug Duda, for our great debate today. Tim?
1: This should be interesting. All right, Doug, having a little bit of fun today.
2: Every day.
1: Your best friend is being arrested.
2: No, again?
1: What are they being charged with? Pick whichever best friend you want to call out. You don't have to do it by name.
0: And what hole on the golf course are you on? That's what we need to know.
2: Well,
1: think of that friend.
2: Could be done on the golf course, which is done quite often. Let's just relieving themselves in public.
0: Public indecency.
1: All right.
2: Gotta go.
1: I believe it.
2: I gotta go. Mm-hmm. I gotta go.
1: Mm-hmm. It happens.
2: And I know nobody's paying attention.
1: Yep.
2: Just over here by this tree.
0: Yeah.
2: And then, oh, hi there, officer. Huzzah.
0: So, what are we doing over here? Yeah. I'm just looking for a ball.
2: You still on duty? Can I get you one?
0: Can I get you one? Yeah, that always goes. That
2: no, helps. Club soda. Club soda for me and Billy. Right. Me and Billy. Come on, Taggart. Anyway.
0: So you get that call. Do you go and get the person or you're like, oh, yeah. You're on your own?
2: Oh, no.
0: No?
2: No.
0: You go get him. That's good to know.
1: Yeah. Good to know. Put him on your list. Yeah, put him on your list.
2: Yeah, so finally now, you want my number. Oh, yeah.
1: Did you want Murphy to go golfing with you? Is that what?
0: I'll carry it.
2: He was practicing again yesterday.
1: Yep, again, he's working on it. He's working on it.
0: I'm sorry, I misstated. Not a chance am I carrying a bag. Not a chance.
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9: Good morning. From the News Channel Nebraska Newsroom, I'm Brandon Shanahan. Students at the University of Nebraska at Kearney will soon have the opportunity to compete for a chance to send a scientific experiment to the International Space Station through a National Student Research Program. UNK has been selected to participate in the Student Spaceflight Experiments Program, which gives students the opportunity to design experiments that could be conducted aboard the International Space Station. The program has operated for more than two decades and challenges students to develop research proposals within NASA-approved guidelines. Beginning on September 1st, participating students will have 9 weeks to design an experiment and submit a formal proposal. $750,000 are being donated to a Central Nebraska hospital anonymously. The Grand Island Regional Medical Center Foundation says they received a gift of $750,000 from a group in late May. The money is going towards capital improvements on the campus south of the city to enhance accessibility for people needing care while further developing services in the region. The giving has ended for Go Big Give, and the numbers are official. Nearly $1.9 million were raised for 165 nonprofits in central Nebraska, with nearly 4,300 donations made by close to 1,900 donors in the four-county area served by the Heartland United Way. Almost one in three donors were giving to more than one organization this year. The luckiest nonprofit is the Epic Discovery Center, who received an additional $10,000 as a permanent charitable fund. You can find more of today's news online at newsshadownebraska.com. From the NCN Newsroom, I'm Brandon Shanahan.
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11: Your Tri-Cities forecast.
1: Today, mostly cloudy through the mid-morning, then gradually clearing. Windy with a high near 77. Tonight, clear with a low around 51. Tomorrow, sunny and breezy with a high near 85. Looking into the weekend, Saturday, mostly sunny, breezy with a high near 80. Sunday, partly sunny with a high near 72. Right now, it's 63.
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It's Footloose. Ah, yes. Crane River Theater's kicking off their summer show of Footloose at the end of this month. So excited about that. We had the gang in the other day to talk about all the details, the dates and times of when that's going to be. Kicking off June 23rd at Merriman Performing Arts Center. It's the story you know and love. I mean, of course, you got the big 80s hits. Ren, he moves to small town where dancing is forbidden. He inspires an entire community to find joy, freedom, and faith in themselves again.

0: And it's a great, great story, great music, great dancing. And Crane River Theater's brought in a great cast and crew, even some local people. It's going to be a great show. Like I said, the show kicks off June 23rd, goes through July 2nd. There's some evening shows and some afternoon matinees. We have tickets to give away. So if you want to go see Crane River Theater's Footloose, call now. I'm headed to the phone lines right after this, 308-270-0989. Crane River Theater's show of Footloose starting June 23rd, going through July 2nd. We have tickets to give away. 308-270-0989. Coming up next, we'll have a new player for $1,000 Minute, Tim Bits, and then, of course, right away in the 8 o'clock, Would You Rather, because it's Thursday. So stick around.
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6: Your Tri-Cities forecast.
0: Today, mostly cloudy through the mid-morning, then gradually clearing. Windy with a high near 77. Tonight, clear with a low around 51. Tomorrow, sunny and breezy with a high near 85. Looking into the weekend, Saturday, mostly sunny, breezy with a high near 80. Sunday, partly sunny with a high near 72. Right now, it's 63.
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0: 10 questions in 1 minute, and you're a $1,000 winner.
1: Hello.
2: Hello, good morning. We're looking for Melissa.
1: That's me.
2: Melissa, it's Murphy and Tim over at The Vibe. How are you?
1: I'm great. How are you?
2: Doing very well. Melissa, remind me, we played before?
1: No.
2: This is our first time. Oh, I'm so excited for you. Let's get to know you a bit. Where do you call home?
1: Kearney.
2: Melissa, how are you at trivia?
1: Try my best.
2: I like that. What has been the motivation? How long have you been playing at home before you decided, all right, I'm ready to do this?
1: I've been playing the last couple years, I have my little kiddos with me in the morning on the way to school or summer camp in the morning.
3: So fun.
2: They're going to be cheering you on.
3: Yeah. How old are they?
1: 7 and 9.
3: Oh, excellent. So they're having a busy summer, I assume.
1: Yes, they are.
2: Good.
3: Fun.
2: Good, good.
3: How well do you usually do as you're playing along?
1: Oh, half.
3: Okay.
1: I think you get by.
3: Well, hey.
2: Let's see how it goes with your first time. The best part is, at the very least, you're going to get some great movie tickets from Golden Ticket Cinema. So it's a win-win. Melissa, I'm going to hand things off to Tim. She's going to explain what's going to happen, but I need you to pick a color for me so I can grade your test.
1: Blue-green?
2: Blue-green. I do. I will do that for you. And Tim, if you're ready?
3: Yes. All right, Melissa, I have 10 questions. You have 60 seconds. If I read a question and you don't know the answer right away, just say pass or skip and I'll come back to it if there's time. And the time does start as soon as I start reading the first question, okay?
1: Okay.
2: Excellent. Tim, anytime.
3: All right. Stay Puffed Marshmallow Man is a character in which movie series?
1: Ghostbusters.
3: In golf, an eagle is a hole played. How many strokes under par?
1: Two.
3: What is the capital of Japan?
1: Tokyo.
3: What is 9 times 8?
1: Oh. Good.
3: How many vowels are in the word compass?
1: Two.
3: In which of the following movies did ZZ Top make a cameo appearance? Back to the Future 3, or Crossroads, or Urban Cowboy?
1: Back to the Future.
3: Name the famous Las Vegas hotel that is shaped like a pyramid.
1: Luxor.
3: Name 2 months that start with the letter J.
1: June and January.
3: In baseball, what batter is a cleanup hitter?
1: Third.
3: How many seconds are there in 3 minutes?
2: You are at your minute, so take your time.
1: 180.
2: It's 180. 180.
3: It's like all we had left math questions as we struggled back to the other one.
2: Yes.
3: So good job on that one.
2: Melissa, you did phenomenal. You made it through all 10 questions in the time allotment. You answered most of them within that time frame. You passed on one. It was 9 times 8. I know it just gets the pressure gets to you. Obviously 72. And you only got one wrong. In baseball, what is the batter? Is the cleanup hitter? That's the fourth. Means you have everyone on every base, and then you hit one, they all come home. So, technically, you only got the one wrong. You missed on the first last one. So, you did better than you do when you play at home. So, this is a definite good sign. We're going to get you hooked up with Golden Ticket Cinema, and we're encouraging you. Do you think you'd like to play again?
1: Yes.
2: All right, good. Good.
3: Excellent.
2: I like
3: that's,
2: hearing that.
3: Yep, that's what we like to hear.
2: Excellent. Hang on the line with us.
0: 10 questions in 1 minute, and you're a $1,000 winner. 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

0: It's Tri-City's Greatest Hits, 98.9 The Vibe. Good morning to you. Did you get some winners for Crane River?
1: I did, oh, yes. Excellent. We gave away some more tickets. If you haven't won any yet and you're still trying, tomorrow will be another chance for you to win some Footloose tickets for Crane River Theater. So awesome. Be listening for more chances to win. Always winning. My goodness, because we'll have the time warp today with winning even. So
0: that's right. Right now, though, we're winning with some Timbits.
1: That's right. An interesting story coming out of the internet.
0: The internet?
1: This morning, yes. I'm sure we've all heard of putting your head against a woman's belly and, you know, listening for a baby, hearing the baby's
0: pregnant.
1: Heartbeat. Oh, okay. sometimes you can rest your head there, you know. Well, this is a little bit different. Okay?
0: It helps if you know them, too.
1: Yes, it does. It does. A woman on TikTok, she's going viral for revealing that she accidentally swallowed her AirPod. Okay? She was grabbing for her vitamins from the table.
0: The earbud thing?
1: Yeah.
0: Oh, my God.
1: She was grabbing her vitamins from the table, not really fully paying attention. She did not realize it. Until she sat in her car and it said that her AirPod was connected. Okay, she realized she didn't have her AirPods with her, or so she thought. So she slowly realized she had swallowed her AirPod while swallowing her daily vitamins, and she freaked out.
0: I want to see what this woman looks like.
1: All right, she's cute. She called poison control, and they basically said that she should wait for it to pass, okay?
0: Oh, my God.
1: And go to urgent care if she experienced any sort of pain, okay? But they said you should be fine and it should pass. Okay.
0: Okay.
1: So she kept posting her updates over the next few days. Her followers were anxiously awaiting good news from her bowels, but it never came. It never came. Her stomach was feeling increasingly messed up because she was taking some laxatives to help.
0: Oh, my God.
1: And, of course, she was stressed out. She was nervous. So on day 5, she finally went to the doctor. She got an X-ray, and they told her that it wasn't there.
0: Oh.
1: They said,
0: these pills?
1: You must have passed it and not realized. And so for 5 days, she'd been monitoring when she went to the restroom. And somehow she missed it.
0: What the hell?
1: Yeah, yeah. So she admitted that she didn't give up looking for it, but that her stomach was quite upset. So searching wasn't reasonable. And so she did pass it, and it's gone. There was some questioning on whether or not when she found it, if she had found it, if she would have used it. And she said she didn't know.
0: No, she
1: said she didn't know.
0: No,
1: would have had to clean it and think about if it had any damage and that kind of stuff. But she lost it, so it doesn't matter. She's got to buy new AirPods. I have to tell you, I have a friend who
0: has a
1: kid the same age as my son.
0: Okay.
1: And, you know, when you're losing your teeth and you're a kid, you want to keep them and
0: sure.
1: do all the things.
0: Yeah, right.
1: So, he had a very loose tooth, ate dinner, then did not have a loose tooth anymore. And he was very upset that he had
0: lost the
1: swallowed
0: tooth.
1: It.
0: Yeah.
1: So, my friend, being the sweet, sweet woman she is, a great mom... A better
0: no.
1: mom than I probably would have
0: no.
1: been. She, 3 days. It took 3 days and she found it. Seriously. I kid you not. And that kid was really excited. So she said it was all worth it. I said, and I'm not going to name any names, but I was like, I don't know if I would have done that. I don't know that I would have been able to do that. But for 3 days, she looked through stuff and she did find it.
0: That woman was our boss, Jessie.
1: No, it wasn't, but...
0: I don't think she would do that.
1: I don't think she would either.
0: I don't think she would do that.
1: Yeah. So this kind of stuff happens. This gal, she put it on social media. Her followers were engaged. They were waiting. And
0: how big were her pills?
1: Only to find out she'd passed it and flushed it and not known. So, yeah, I don't know.
0: Okay,
1: she's younger than me, so I think she wasn't taking.
0: Oh, I'm looking at her right now.
1: I don't think she was taking like the perimenopause and kind of stuff that I'm taking, the giant horse pills every day to help balance me out, you know. But
0: those are balancing you out?
1: I think, yeah.
0: Okay.
1: Can't you tell? I don't know. I don't know what kind of pills she was taking, but she wasn't paying attention. I'm guessing she was on her phone. She was on TikTok, not looking.
0: No,
1: just swallowed it.
0: That's impossible.
1: Do you think the whole thing's made up?
0: Yes,
1: you do.
0: Because there's no picture of the X-ray of it inside.
1: Yeah,
0: she only has an X-ray that she's posting of it being all clear.
1: Yeah,
0: I think she's made this whole thing up. There is no way you're swallowing one of those things. Oh, I'm taking my pills. I'm sorry. I take like 7 pills a day.
1: Yeah.
0: And for different reasons.
1: You would notice right away.
0: How could you not?
1: Tossing it into your mouth.
0: If you take a pill that big, the size of an AirPod, that better be a suppository. Oddly enough.
1: I don't know. Some of these pills are pretty big.
0: I understand that. But still, do you have AirPods?
1: No, I don't.
0: Okay. That's impossible for you to confuse that for a pill. I think she's
1: so you're calling her a liar.
0: I am absolutely not believing any of this.
1: Let's go to her TikTok and comment, and we'll just call her out.
0: 100%. I would love to believe this, but I'm sorry.
1: Okay.
0: I'm looking at her right now, and I'm like going, no, lies.
1: Lies. Yep. All right. Well, the story I told was true. 3 days.
0: A tooth, I can believe.
1: He didn't mean to. He was just eating his dinner.
0: Well, of course not. But I got to admire her willingness to reclaim that tooth. Does the tooth fairy pay extra for that?
1: I think it does.
0: I would absolutely think so. Well, there you have it, your Timbits.
1: Good Lord.
0: Coming up,
1: right?
0: Even more bizarreness happening with Would You Rather. I swear to God, if it has anything to do with an AirPod swallowing, I'm not doing that.
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1: Today, mostly cloudy through the mid-morning, then gradually clearing. Windy with a high near 77. Tonight, clear with a low around 51. Tomorrow, sunny and breezy with a high near 85. Looking into the weekend, Saturday, mostly sunny, breezy with a high near 80. Sunday, partly sunny with a high near 72. Right now, it's 63.
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0: It's all part of Tri-City's Greatest Hits, 98.9 The Vibe. Good morning, Murphy and Tim hanging out. It's time for Would You Rather.
1: Yes, would you rather this, would you rather that? 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
0: Oh, here we go.
1: All right, Murphy. You're in a gladiator ring, okay?
0: I've been there before, yes.
1: Would you rather fight a regular-sized grizzly bear, but the entire floor of the arena is a pit of non-venomous snakes that you have to trudge through as you're fighting a regular-sized grizzly bear, okay?
0: And option two?
1: Or
0: have lunch with your ex-wife.
1: Or fight a 15-foot tall giant robotic snake. It breathes fire.
0: Oh my god.
1: But you get to ride an armored war elephant into battle.
0: Oh, are you kidding? Well, there's no doubt in my mind which one I'm going with.
1: It's the robotic snake sounds way better than the non-venomous snakes on the floor, right?
0: Yeah. And I'm on an elephant?
1: It's 15 feet tall, okay?
0: How tall is an elephant?
1: Shooting fire out at you while you're on your armored elephant. I know that part sounds so cool.
0: That part alone is why I'm doing that. You might as well just make the first thing oblivion. It doesn't even matter. It's not going to even equate in my thought.
1: It doesn't even matter that it's a regular-sized bear.
0: Yeah, a grizzly bear.
1: But you know how to run away from a bear.
0: No, you don't run away from a grizzly bear.
1: Oh, no, you got to stand tall.
0: Yeah, no. Yeah, you want to start off that way, and then you got to play dead.
1: That'll be hard to do with the non-venomous snakes on
0: the
1: ground.
0: That's the problem.
1: I know you.
0: Yes. I've done my bear research. You got to play dead with the grizzly bear.
1: And you don't like snakes.
0: And I almost
1: really don't like snakes.
0: The snake part is probably the reason why I'm not picking that.
1: I know, right?
0: That's the only reason why I'm not picking that.
1: A giant robotic snake that breathes fire is somehow less intimidating than the pit being filled with non-venomous snakes.
0: Yeah. Yeah.
1: Harmless snakes that can't do anything.
0: Versus
1: a fire-breathing snake.
0: There's no such thing as a harmless snake. No such thing.
1: I wouldn't be able to do it either.
0: No.
1: I would not be able to do it either.
0: I could
1: fill the pit with snakes and have me walk around it. Take the bear out of it. I'm not doing it. I'm not choosing that one.
0: You make your own terms on it. You have complete control over this entire segment.
1: That's right.
0: You make up the scenarios every time, but I'm thinking there's no scenario in the world that would make me want to get into a pit of any snake.
1: Would you be comfortable riding on an elephant?
0: I have been on an elephant before.
1: Okay, I have too.
0: Okay.
1: I think I could do it. I think it'd be fun. And I like that it's an armored war elephant.
0: I thought you were going to make it like a rhinoceros or something.
1: Right.
0: You know, something that's not friendly with, you know, people riding it.
1: Yeah, exactly. That probably would have been better. But I thought it was a funny scenario.
0: Because they're
1: non-venomous snakes.
0: Yeah, it doesn't matter. You keep stressing that.
1: Or a 15-foot
0: robotic snake
1: that shoots fire. Yeah, so it could get a little hot in there.
0: I've seen enough Game of Thrones. I know what to do with a fire breathing reptile.
1: What would you do?
0: Well, I don't want to give away my strategy,
1: but... just in case you're put into like the Hunger Games and this is a real thing and you have to
0: what if that ever happens and we're in District 12 and all of a sudden I gotta represent.
1: Exactly.
0: I don't want to have to give out my logic and my thoughts on this.
1: Yeah, they're like, one time, this is what he said he would do.
0: Yeah, so we got to fight that scenario. I saw it. That guy in the controls, by the way, in Hunger Games, I just recently noticed this. Last time I saw it, it was like I'm just passing through and just stop on it.
1: Okay.
0: The guy that runs the whole game from the control room?
1: Right.
0: Was Jamie from Yellowstone.
1: Oh, really?
0: Yes.
1: Yeah, I guess I haven't watched him in a while.
0: It's him from Yellowstone.
1: Oh, cool. I love it when I put stuff like that together.
0: He was a real... Both of them.
1: In both, yeah. He's got a type. He's got a type of role he fills.
0: Anyway,
1: all right. You're going with...
0: too easy.
1: You're riding the elephant.
0: Yes.
1: So am I.
0: Yeah.
1: So am I.
0: Yeah. Do you have an idea of how you'd defeat the mechanical snake? He's got a weakness.
1: But I'll think of something. Yeah.
0: Yeah.
1: Exactly. You gotta test it out and see what his weakness is.
0: Yeah.
1: you know.
0: I'm just going to charge the elephant right at it and then just you pray that the elephant can just start stomping.
1: Okay. Do you know how to command a war elephant?
0: Oh, I speak their language.
1: Okay.
0: Yeah.
1: How can you tell me something? Tell the war elephant to stomp. Go ahead.
0: I don't know if it's actually, if it'll translate
1: properly.
0: Nobody
1: can see you.
0: Yes,
1: so,
0: I know. So you got to pretend like you've got the trunk.
1: You're on its back.
0: I know, but I got to make the noise. Okay. I got to sound like, so I got to get a trunk. Okay. That's why I got to get a trunk like this.
1: Yeah, okay.
0: That's what it is. Why is the camera on? Wait, why is the... I fell for it again.
1: Tricked you again.
0: Would you rather? Right,
1: there's your would you rather for today, your gladiator ring scenario.
0: I'd like to go ahead and apologize for those truckers driving through the area and thought, let's see what's on local radio. I'd like to apologize because this has been the last 7 minutes of bizarreness brought to you by Would You Rather and Tim.
1: There you go.
0: Thanks.
1: You're welcome.
0: So much.
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6: Good morning. From the News Channel Nebraska Newsroom, I'm Brandon Shanahan. Students at the University of Nebraska at Kearney will soon have the opportunity to compete for a chance to send a scientific experiment to the International Space Station through a National Student Research Program. UNK has been selected to participate in the Student Spaceflight Experiments Program, which gives students the opportunity to design experiments that could be conducted aboard the International Space Station. The program has operated for more than 2 decades and challenges students to develop research proposals within NASA-approved guidelines. Beginning on September 1st, participating students will have 9 weeks to design an experiment and submit a formal proposal. $750,000 are being donated to a Central Nebraska hospital anonymously. The Grand Island Regional Medical Center Foundation says they received a gift of $750,000 from a group in late May. The money is going towards capital improvements on the campus south of the city to enhance accessibility for people needing care while further developing services in the region. The giving has ended for Go Big Give, and the numbers are official. Nearly $1.9 million were raised for 165 nonprofits in central Nebraska, with nearly 4,300 donations made by close to 1,900 donors in the 4-county area served by the Heartland United Way. Almost 1 in 3 donors were giving to more than one organization this year. The luckiest nonprofit is the Epic Discovery Center, who received an additional $10,000 as a permanent charitable fund. You can find more of today's news online at newschannelnebraska.com. From the NCN Newsroom, I'm Brandon Shanahan.
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8: Your Tri-Cities forecast.
1: Today, mostly cloudy through the mid-morning, then gradually clearing. Windy with a high near 77. Tonight, clear with a low around 51. Tomorrow, sunny and breezy with a high near 85. Looking into the weekend, Saturday, mostly sunny, breezy with a high near 80. Sunday, partly sunny with a high near 72. Right now, it's 63.
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0: It's Tri-City's Greatest Hits, 98.9 The Vibe. Good morning to you. Yes, a little patriotic right there. As we're celebrating, what, 250 years?
1: That's right. Big celebrations everywhere. Bigger and badder than the other years.
0: That's right.
1: I'm excited about it.
0: You know, what's sad is that every time I hear this, I always think, you know, because babies born in 1976 are considered bicentennial babies.
1: Okay.
0: And then I realize, oh, that was me. And now we're at 250 years. I don't like the math of that when I think about it.
1: I think somebody's got a big birthday coming up.
0: I don't want to talk about it.
1: Okay.
0: So our Tri-City Triple Play is all about the music of this week back in 1981. Kim Carnes, Rick Springfield, and of course Neil Diamond there with America. Going back to 1981, that is your number one, number two, and number three song that would be heard right here on this very station back in 1981. How cool is that, huh?
1: Very cool.
0: We'll feature another year tomorrow.
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7: Your Tri-Cities forecast.
1: Today, mostly cloudy through the mid-morning, then gradually clearing. Windy with a high near 77. Tonight, clear with a low around 51. Tomorrow, sunny and breezy with a high near 85. Looking into the weekend, Saturday, mostly sunny, breezy with a high near 80. Sunday, partly sunny with a high near 72. Right now, it's 63.
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0: It's Tri-City's Greatest Hits, 98.9 The Vibe. Good morning. Thank you so much for joining. Tim, I would like to play a little game with you.
1: Oh, boy.
0: I don't know if you saw the story this morning. That's where I'm going to pull this from. If you have, just tell me up front. The ultimate classic cars, TVs, TV show and movies from the 80s. We have a list here of the top iconic 80s cars.
1: Oh, boy. Okay.
0: So they're going to be featured in TV or movies.
1: I haven't seen this, but I have to say up front, you know, I haven't watched as much TV. I'm going to be bad at this.
0: I understand. What do you think? They gave me the top 10 iconic cars from different TV shows and movies.
1: Okay.
0: So just think about any car that's been featured in an 80s show.
1: I didn't watch very many 80s shows.
0: No?
1: So I'm...
0: All right. I don't know. I'll give you the top five. Maybe it's Doug here. Doug might play. Might save this for Doug.
1: Yeah, Doug, these are probably the shows Doug watched.
0: Yeah, you would know.
1: But what? A Corvette? Is that in the top?
0: Well, here's what it's going to break it down to. It's going to give you what the source is, whether it be a movie or a TV show.
1: So,
0: I'm going to give you number five. Again, this one, I would not have been able to tell you what the car was. I knew what it was, but Ferris Bueller's Day Off.
1: Oh, what the car is that goes through the
0: That was a classic Ferrari.
1: Yeah, a Ferrari.
0: Yeah. Mm-hmm. Number four.
1: That they drive in reverse.
0: Yeah, exactly. Yeah, we'll just take the miles off of it by driving it backwards.
1: Yeah.
0: Well, that makes perfect sense.
1: Great scene.
0: Let's see. From National Lampoon's Vacation, the Wagoneer.
1: Yeah, the Wagoneer.
0: Uh-huh. That's right. Oh, you think you hate it now. Wait till you drive it. I love that scene. Eugene Levy is so funny. Number three. I don't think I've ever seen the movie.
1: Okay.
0: I guarantee I never read the book. It's Stephen King.
1: Okay.
0: It's the 58 Plymouth Fury from Christine.
1: From Christine. I have not read the book, but I have seen the movie.
0: Have you?
1: I have. I was at a sleepover, and it was like my parents' friend's kid. So she was quite a bit older than me. And I was like, we're going to watch a scary movie.
0: About
1: okay,
0: a
1: great.
0: Car.
1: Yeah, exactly.
0: Was it scary?
1: Yeah, I was scared. Yeah, actually. I was a young teenager, probably. Yeah.
0: I gotta just say, I don't understand how a car is scary.
1: It has a mind of its own.
0: Yeah.
1: Yeah.
0: Okay. You might need to watch it. Number two.
1: I would not have remembered what that car was. No.
0: They're saying the number two most iconic car in the 80s from a movie, Ghostbusters, Ecto 1. The ambulance car? Right?
1: Yeah. I don't know what kind of car it is.
0: It's an ambulance.
1: The ambulance car.
0: Yeah, it's a Cadillac that was an ambulance. They converted into Ecto 1.
1: Okay, right.
0: That was number two. And the number one car from the iconic 80s, this one, it makes perfect sense. I am so glad that it actually is featured number one. This should give it away. Yeah! Grew up watching this thing every week. Dukes of Hazzard.
1: Right.
0: The General Lee, number one iconic car for the 1980s.
1: I think Doug would have done okay with a couple of these. He might not have known them all, but yeah.
0: Some of the other ones that didn't make it high on the list, they're saying the Porsche from 16 Candles.
1: Oh, yeah. Yeah.
0: That was a nice one.
1: Mm-hmm.
0: Let's see. The DeLorean from Back to the Future. That, of course, would be a great iconic car.
1: Yeah, I'm surprised that's not in the top five.
0: Yeah, that's came in number seven. Number eight was the van from the A-Team. That was a GMC Bandura van. It was iconic. I definitely would recognize it, but that came in number eight. Number nine was the Pontiac Trans Am from Knight Rider. Oh, God, that was the coolest car.
1: Yeah.
0: There you go. And the number one from Magnum P.I., the Ferrari from Magnum P.I. So that rounded out the top 10 cars, iconic cars from the 80s.
1: There you go.
0: Agree or
1: go
0: disagree?
1: Go get them washed up and ready for the cruise night event. Yeah.
0: Wouldn't that be cool? Dukes of Hazzard. Oh, the General Lee shows up.
1: That'd be awesome.
0: Somebody call me if that happens. I'm coming down. We're going to jump some sort of building. I'll build a ramp. We'll do something.
2: Talks are ramping up when it comes to USMCA. Good morning. You're listening to the American Ag Network. I'm Susan Littlefield. Now we're going to see that review that starts July 1. President Trump said yesterday that he's considered not renewing the trade pact, but has not yet decided. The U.S. is leveraging for tighter controls on automobiles, energy, and manufacturing by restricting Chinese components. Also, while Mexico is pushing back against the most recent proposal, as it will face some higher tariff rates than Japan and South Korea. After what it calls a continued aggression, U.S. CENTCOM confirms the U.S. military launched missiles at Iranian air defense systems, drone command units, and radar systems. President Trump said that Iran can choose to make a deal or bombings will continue. And of course, the June WASDE report comes out at 11 o'clock today. Market estimates expect little change from last month's report. We'll look at opening numbers in a moment on the American Ag Network.
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2: Or July corn down 2 1/4, 416 3/4. December 443 1/4, down 3.5. July soybeans 1121 3/4, down 1 1/4. And November 1.5 lower, 1137. Soybean meal for July 304 210 higher. The oil for July 75.28, down a nickel. Chicago wheat July 586 1/2, down 1. September's down 1 at 598 1/2. Kansas City, July, 631, up 0.5, and September, down 1 1/4, 639. Minneapolis, July, 4 higher, 622, September, 647, up 3. June live cattle, 250.40, up 30, August, 241.42, down 7. August feeders down a nickel at 354.32, September, down 17, 351.20. Lean hogs for June, 92.90, down 27, and July, up 20, 97.05. That's a look to the markets. 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
1: That's right. 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
2: That's just prize one of two, though. 15 Nebraska Lottery scratch-off tickets up
1: what is
2: for
1: that?
2: Grabs.
1: Two different colors?
2: Quick sevens.
1: Wow.
2: That's right. Could be big money right here. But you can't win if you don't call and play. You got to get both questions right. 308-270-0989. Save it in your phone so you're ready to call.
1: Yes. Chance for you to win is happening right now. But you have to identify and know the answer to both of our questions. Question number one. Are you ready?
2: I'm ready.
1: What movie in 1986 put the Beatles' Twist and Shout back on the charts?
2: We already briefly talked about this movie this morning.
1: Oddly.
2: Yeah, oddly enough.
1: Well, way to give it away.
2: Hint, hint, hint.
1: Gosh. If you can identify what movie in 1986 put the Beatles' Twist and Shout back on the charts, you're halfway through the journey. If you'd like to do that, you have to give us a call. That number.
2: 308-270-0989.
1: I will tell you, question two is an audio question, by the way. So
2: yes, I love that.
1: Keep that in mind.
2: Be prepared.
1: All right. So, looking for your right answer right now. What movie in 1986 put the Beatles' Twist and Shout back on the charts? Time for the Time Warp.
0: We're doing the Time Warp each Tuesday and Thursday on the Murphy in the Morning Show with Tim.

0: let's do the time warp again and test your memory of great moments in history.
1: Time for the time warp. A chance for you to be a big winner today with Sailor Screen Printing and obviously Nebraska lottery scratch-off tickets. Yes, please.
2: Yes. Free money?
1: Yeah.
2: Don't mind if I do.
1: Our first question is, what movie in 1986 put the Beatles' Twist and Shout back on the music charts? If you know that answer, you're halfway through the journey. Let's go to the phone lines.
3: Good morning, The Vibe. What is your name?
4: Anne.
1: Hi, Anne. Do you know the answer we're looking for?
4: Is it Ferris Bueller's Day Off?
1: It is Ferris Bueller's Day Off. Yes, it's the scene where he's in the parade and down in Chicago, comes on, sings to the entire town. Yeah. Nicely done. Are you a fan of that movie?
4: I am. I haven't seen it in a while.
1: Oh, well then. This one shouldn't be too hard. I don't know if you're going to... This might be a little difficult. You ready?
4: Okay.
1: Okay, so I got hooked on this week going through Cameo, which is when celebrities will do personalized videos and audio clips for you. They charge whatever they want for it, and if you want to sign them up, you pay them that amount, okay? So
4: okay.
1: I had to look and see the only actor in the movie Ferris Bueller's Day Off is with one person that is a very minor character, but he plays a big role in the movie, meaning that he's very significant when you watch it. And he's only charging $65 for a personalized message. What minor character? I'll give you his real name even.
4: Is it the teacher?
1: It is not the teacher. Oh, Ben Stein. That would have been.
2: That would have been good.
1: That would have been, but no, that would have been Bueller. Bueller. Not it. No, unfortunately. Yeah, try again.
2: Try again, Ann.
1: Okay, I think we're right. I might have made this a little bit more difficult than it needs to be.
2: Yeah, I think if you have some audio, that would help.
1: Let's do it that way. So we know what movie we're talking about now. Ferris Bueller's Day Off. And then I did find this kind of interesting because on Cameo, any actor, anybody else out there, I mean, we could go sign up for it. And if you really want us to, you could. We set whatever amount, and then you tell us what you want us to say, and we'll do it. I mean, it's what we do every day, pretty much. But there's only one actor that is with the movie Ferris Bueller's Day Off that is doing Cameo, and he's only charging $65 for a personalized message. He's such an obscure little character, but
2: right.
1: He's memorable.
2: Yep.
1: And so let me give you a little sampling of what he'll do for you, and then you have to tell me what role he played.
5: Hello, may I help you? You're Abe Froman, the Sausage King of Chicago.
1: See, that's all I'm going to give you. You need to tell me.
2: That helps. That's very helpful.
1: I think it should
2: be. Yeah.
1: But for $65, you can get that guy to call up and do a message like this.
5: Hello, may I help you? You're Abe Froman, the Sausage King of Chicago.
2: You could win $65 on these scratch-off tickets.
1: That's true. And then pay this guy. Don't
2: do
1: it that
2: way. For a cameo.
1: Don't do it.
2: Oh,
1: don't do it.
2: You do what you want with your money.
1: Yeah. Don't waste it on something frivolous like that.
2: But if you do, make sure you share the video with us.
1: Oh, absolutely. That number to call?
2: Yes, 308-270-0989.

0: Let's do the time warp again and test your memory of great moments in history.
1: All right, we're playing the time warp, and hopefully you are as well. A chance for you to win a brand new Morning Show shirt from Sailor Screen Printing. And if you get question two right, that's 15 Nebraska Lottery scratch off tickets. Both are yours if you can answer both of our questions. We figured out what movie we're talking about. 1986, this movie put the Beatles' Twist and Shout back on the music charts. But then we had a question about one of the actors that is on Cameo. Let's go see if anybody can identify who that might be.
2: Good morning, The Vibe. What is your name?
3: Anne
4: got back through. I love this. All right, she's got it this time.
1: And I'm sure the audio helped. Let's go officially. The first answer is what?
3: Ferris Bueller's Day Off.
1: That's right. And then there's a minor character in there that's doing Cameo, and I'm going to give you a little sampling of what he does say. If you would like to pay the $65.
5: Hello, may I help you? You're Abe Froman, the Sausage King of Chicago.
1: Yeah, so what role or what character or what actor, what was the role he played in the movie?
3: He's the maitre d'.
1: Yes. If you look on the titles, he doesn't even have a name in the movie. It's known as the maitre d'. That's when you know you made it.
4: Yeah.
1: He got a line in the movie. He's great in that scene. And he does Cameo. Take a listen to the actual... this is actually one of his videos he'll do for you.
5: Hello, may I help you? You're Abe Froman, the Sausage King of Chicago. No, I think you're Angela, and you're having a birthday. Well, happy birthday. Hi, Angela. It's me, Jonathan Schmock. I played the maitre d' in Ferris Bueller's Day Off.
1: He has to tell you that.
4: Yeah, he's got to tell you.
1: He has to tell you what the role was.
4: Love that.
1: You can pay $65 for that?
4: I don't know. Anne, are you going to?
3: No, probably not from him. I'll have to scroll through and see who else I might pay.
4: Okay,
1: Tim and I will do it for half.
4: We'll do it for a couple scratch-off tickets.
1: Yeah, a couple scratch-off. Yeah, we'll play it. We'll give it a shot. Anne, congratulations. Yes, I'm glad the audio helped. We are making you a winner. Hang on the line with us.
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11: Good morning. From the News Channel Nebraska Newsroom, I'm Brandon Shanahan. Students at the University of Nebraska Kearney will soon have the opportunity to compete for a chance to send a scientific experiment to the International Space Station through a National Student Research Program. UNK has been selected to participate in the Student Spaceflight Experiments Program, which gives students the opportunity to design experiments that could be conducted aboard the International Space Station. The program has operated for more than two decades and challenges students to develop research proposals within NASA-approved guidelines. Beginning on September 1st, participating students will have 9 weeks to design an experiment and submit a formal proposal. $750,000 are being donated to a Central Nebraska hospital anonymously. The Grand Island Regional Medical Center Foundation says they received a gift of $750,000 from a group in late May. The money is going towards capital improvements on the campus south of the city to enhance accessibility for people needing care, while further developing services in the region. The giving has ended for Go Big Give, and the numbers are official. Nearly $1.9 million were raised for 165 nonprofits in central Nebraska, with nearly 4,300 donations made by close to 1,900 donors in the four-county area served by the Heartland United Way. Almost one in three donors were giving to more than one organization this year. The luckiest nonprofit is the Epic Discovery Center, who received an additional $10,000 as a permanent charitable fund. You can find more of today's news online at newschannelnebraska.com. From the NCN Newsroom, I'm Brandon Shanahan.
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0: Your Tri-Cities forecast.
4: Today, mostly cloudy through the mid-morning, then gradually clearing. Windy with a high near 77. Tonight, clear with a low around 51. Tomorrow, sunny and breezy with a high near 85. Looking into the weekend, Saturday, mostly sunny, breezy with a high near 80. Sunday, partly sunny with a high near 72. Right now, it's 63.
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0: It's Tri-City's Greatest Hits, 98.9 The Vibe. Good morning. Each and every workday morning, we give you a topic right around 6:30 where we talk about it and then encourage you to respond as well. Our prompt today is just for fun.
1: Yes, having a little fun with this one. We're saying your best friend is being arrested.

0: What are they being charged with? It's been up on Facebook all morning. Let's head there and see what people are saying. Some kind of specific reasons here.
1: Oh.
0: Susan says getting into a fight over a guitar pick. I almost feel like this fight has happened.
2: Yeah, I think
0: it's
2: already happened.
0: Best friend was lucky to not get arrested.
2: Right.
0: Brian says since the 4th of July is coming up, he says accidental arson.
2: Yeah, accidental arson. That's a good one. I like that. All right.
0: Let's see. Sharon says probably the same that I am being charged with. We're in it together and laughing all the way. I love that. That's what best friends are for, right there.
2: Thelma and Louise, right there. Thelma and Louise.
0: I don't know who Mike's best friend is, but they're going to be in trouble for running around naked in Walmart.
2: In Walmart. Wow. You know what the sad thing is? That's not going to be the most disturbing thing you see in Walmart that day.
0: Yeah, exactly.
2: Wow.
0: Janice says for causing a ruckus in a nursing home.
2: Oh, my God.
0: Judy says for getting out of control at a concert.
2: I can see that. I can see that.
0: Lana says everything.
2: Okay.
0: Let's see. Ronaldo says, you know how there's always that one person in an office you just want to slap?
2: Okay.
0: That would be her finally losing it and slapping said stupid person.
2: Okay. Good to know. Sounds like a lot of people know their best friends very well.
0: I know. I love it. They all sound like a lot of fun. Please call me. Let's hang out.
2: you said your friend would be exposed indecently.
0: Yeah.
2: Yeah. Mm-hmm. And my friend would be terroristic threats.
0: So. Oh, yeah.
2: But, I mean, over, like, the minor things of, like, the ice cream machine not working at McDonald's, he would be like, I'll come back and burn this building to the ground. He just gets really animated.
0: Okay. I can picture it.
2: Yeah. That's why we get along
0: this
2: so well.
0: This is why you're best friends. Yeah.
2: Yeah. It really is.
0: And are you going to be there with him, or are you going to be who he calls in the middle of the night?
2: He'll call me. Okay. Yeah, he'll be like, look, I know you're probably asleep since 7 p.m., so.
0: Right. He's like, I waited until 4 a.m. because I thought you might be getting up.
2: You would already be up for the day.
0: I'm sure you're out walking Lulu, but hey.
2: Can you swing by the jail?
0: You're not going to believe what happened.
2: Yeah. I tried to get ice cream last night at McDonald's, but the machine was down. You know how it goes. Yes. Yes, I do. We've all been there.
0: See, I'm likely to be with my friend, but I would try to talk the officer out of arresting her.
2: Right.
0: I'd probably end up making it worse. I'm so sorry. I do my best. I try. I get nervous, and then I talk a lot, you know?
2: Officer,
0: we've
2: been
0: in trouble together before.
2: She's lost a lot of weight, and so when she was running around, the clothes that she's been wearing are super big because she's lost all this weight, and then they just fell off. It wasn't her fault.
0: Right, exactly.
2: I can see you trying to spin that.
0: Yeah, I'll do my best. Yeah. I'm there for you.
2: That's a good friend.
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9: Your Tri-Cities forecast.
0: Today, mostly cloudy through the mid-morning, then gradually clearing. Windy with a high near 77. Tonight, clear with a low around 51. Tomorrow, sunny and breezy with a high near 85. Looking into the weekend, Saturday, mostly sunny, breezy with a high near 80. Sunday, partly sunny with a high near 72. Right now, it's 63.
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0: It's Tri-City's greatest hits, 98.9 The Vibe. Good morning. What a morning it has been. It's been good. Flown by this morning. On the first day?
1: Of course it does. It flies by when you're talking about your friends getting arrested for made-up stuff. It's just too fun.
0: Do you think your friend knows that you're talking about her?
1: Yeah.
0: She does? Down in her mind?
1: Yeah.
0: That's good.
1: Yep.
0: Yeah.
1: Yours probably isn't listening because he's not here.
0: He's in Chicago.
1: Yeah. So, otherwise, I'm sure he would know as well. But
0: he knows. He knows. There's some other things that we've had to cover in our friendship. Okay. He adopted five kids at one point when they were all very young.
1: Oh boy, that's wonderful.
0: And there were days he's like, you know, I don't have to give you notice if I put you down as the. They go to you if something happens to us. I don't know what they call that. What do they call that? I get custody if they were to die. He was going to send all the kids. He goes, mm-hmm. I don't have to get your approval on that paperwork. It just, they're going to show up one day. I'm like, don't threaten me. Are you insane? Why would you send me five children? I had to look that up. He's right.
1: Yeah. Yeah.
0: You don't have to tell somebody you're doing that.
1: That could get interesting. Your life would change really fast.
0: You think?
1: Yeah, I know.
0: I get somebody at that door. They're like, you know, UPS or whatever. They're like, hey, we got a delivery here, five kids. I'm like, wrong number.
1: I'm not signing off on that.
0: Not who you... No hablo inglés. No hablo inglés.
1: No.
0: Anyway.
1: Yeah, we had fun today with the Would You Rather as well.
0: Always a good time.
1: We both agreed on the same answer. And then Anne did great with Time Warp today. It was a tough one.
0: It was.
1: The audio helped. That was fun. And she's going to get her t-shirt and 15 Nebraska Lottery scratch-off tickets
0: as well. All of our winners, including the Footloose people as well.
1: That's right. The winners for that. We'll have more tickets available tomorrow for Crane River Theater and Footloose. So be listening for that. We'll also have dad jokes. I'll do some events that are happening around the Tri-Cities this weekend, and we'll come up with something fun, hopefully, for Fine Art Friday and a new topic for the Great Debate.
0: We'll do that all 6 a.m. if that works for you.
1: That does work for me.
0: Perfect. We'll see you then.
1: See you then.
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3: 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The award celebrated his contributions to music as well as his efforts to support young musicians and songwriters.
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0: Midday Experience on this Thursday. I'm Murphy, going to be hanging out with you for the next couple of hours. It's hard to believe that we've already had our first destination for the Vibe Money Vault out of Elyria Gardens yesterday. 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I'll give you details on our next stop, when that will be, and where you can join us. 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
12: Here's your Tri-Cities weather forecast. Mainly clear today with highs around 78. Winds out of the northwest, 15 to 20 miles per hour. 52 tonight. Bright sunshine tomorrow. Highs level off around 86. Slight chance of rain showers. Saturday, highs around 81. 73, sunshine mixed with clouds at times. Sunday. From the Weatherology Weather Center, I'm meteorologist Jennifer Wojcicki. Right now, it's 67 degrees.
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0: Good morning. From the News Channel Nebraska Newsroom, I'm Brandon Shanahan. Students at the University of Nebraska at Kearney will soon have the opportunity to compete for a chance to send a scientific experiment to the International Space Station through a national student research program. UNK has been selected to participate in the Student Spaceflight Experiments Program, which gives students the opportunity to design experiments that could be conducted aboard the International Space Station. The program has operated for more than two decades and challenges students to develop research proposals within NASA-approved guidelines. Beginning on September 1st, participating students will have 9 weeks to design an experiment and submit a formal proposal. $750,000 are being donated to a Central Nebraska hospital anonymously. The Grand Island Regional Medical Center Foundation says they received a gift of $750,000 from a group in late May. The money is going towards capital improvements on the campus south of the city to enhance accessibility for people needing care while further developing services in the region. The giving has ended for Go Big Give, and the numbers are official. Nearly $1.9 million were raised for 165 nonprofits in central Nebraska, with nearly 4,300 donations made by close to 1,900 donors in the four-county area served by the Heartland United Way. Almost one in three donors were giving to more than one organization this year. The luckiest nonprofit is the Epic Discovery Center, who received an additional $10,000 as a permanent charitable fund. You can find more of today's news online at newschannelnebraska.com. From the NCN Newsroom, I'm Brandon Shanahan.
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5: A storm system that moved from the Central Plains Wednesday night is moving through the Midwest today, and with it, some strong to severe thunderstorms. 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Good morning. I'm Susan Littlefield as we take a look at the ag weather. First off, in the northern plains, where scattered showers and thunderstorms will continue to move through the region through next week, but lower frequency and intensity than what we've seen the last several days. Cooler temperatures will stick around well into next week and may stay mild into the month of late June, as a recent incoming rain will help to raise soil moisture and ease some drought concerns. The Central Plains, well, folks were woke up in the middle of the night. It was a busy week for the weather so far, as we had heavy rains in eastern Nebraska with some hail damage. Its front is tending to settle across the south for Friday, and then another front to move through Saturday to meet with it continued showers through the south on Sunday, Monday. Spottier showers will follow next week and will be more hit and miss. Recent rainfall has done a good job at increasing soil moisture and reducing the efforts of when it comes to drought for the region, though dryness is still a concern for a lot of areas. And the heat of earlier this week getting changed to cooler temperatures. The Midwest had rounds of heavy rain and severe weather that'll continue into the weekend, resulting in a boost in soil moisture, but some flooding and storm damage is possible. Though a little less frequent than this week, showers will continue in a few waves. 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
1: July corn 1¾ lower, 417¼. December 444½ down 2¼. July beans 1119½ down 3½. And November 1136¾ down 1¾. June live cattle 249.95 now down 15. August 240.75 down 75. August feeder cattle 353.12 down 125. September 349.95 down 142. 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
1: Okay, so as we've been talking, Elyria Gardens, that was our destination yesterday, our first stop for the Vibe Money Vault Tour, and it continues. We are going to continue on with other destinations throughout the summer, multiple times. Opportunities each and every time for you to submit three guesses to how much you think is inside that money vault. Our next destination will be Nebraska Camera. That's on the north end of Kearney. And that's going to be happening on, the 24th. And that's happening from 11 until noon. Then that hour broadcast, we will also invite you to join us on Facebook to watch the Facebook Live video. And in that video, you'll be able to comment how much you think from your Facebook vantage point, how much is in that vault. You'll be able to submit a guess that way. Or stop by and get three guesses in person. All right, details as we get closer with that as we continue on with the Vibe Money Vault Giveaway. It's all happening right here.
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8: Here's your Tri-Cities weather forecast. Mainly clear today with highs around 78. Winds out of the northwest, 15 to 20 miles per hour. 52 tonight. Bright sunshine tomorrow. Highs level off around 86. Slight chance of rain showers. Saturday, highs around 81. 73. Sunshine mixed with clouds at times. Sunday. From the Weatherology Weather Center, I'm meteorologist Jennifer Wojcicki. Right now, it's 67 degrees.
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0: All right, as promised, a story we didn't get to this morning. I love hearing more and more about these. You know, it's just kind of just sad that there's somebody out there that has to do something negative to a community. This one's coming out of Kansas City. Police in Kansas City responded to a 911 call about two young brothers running a lemonade stand. How ridiculous. Instead of shutting it down, the police showed up and bought drinks and snacks and even encouraged others to stop by and make their purchases as well. In about 30 minutes, the brothers made about $280. I'm sorry, but it is nice when you can actually turn a complaint from a Karen into a feel-good moment. Nicely done, officers. And whoever turns this in, what kind of life are you living that you feel that you need to report something like this? You're not only just a bottom-dwelling troll, but you're also wasting emergency services. Little did you know, you only helped those kids to benefit what they were ever raising money for. So I don't understand people like that with the mindset. Buy some lemonade, do a good thing, and don't cause problems when there wasn't a problem to begin with. All right, I'm going to step down from my soapbox. Moving on, Tri-City's greatest hits. That's what I'm going to focus on right here with the Vibe 98.9.
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6: Here's your Tri-Cities weather forecast. 78 today, under sunny skies. Northwest winds 15 to 20 miles per hour. 52 tonight. Ample sunshine expected tomorrow. Daytime highs approaching 86. Daytime highs approaching 81 Saturday with a slight chance of rain showers. 73, sunshine mixed with clouds at times Sunday. From the Weatherology Weather Center, I'm meteorologist Jennifer Wojcicki. Currently 69.
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1: Good morning. From the News Channel Nebraska Newsroom, I'm Brandon Shanahan. Nearly $1.9 million were raised for 165 nonprofits in central Nebraska during Go Big Give. The Grand Island Regional Medical Center Foundation says they received a gift of $750,000 from an anonymous group in late May. Testimony continued yesterday in Adams County on the third day of a jury trial for a Hastings woman charged with felony child abuse after a child in her care suffered injuries medical providers described as life-threatening. You can find more of today's news online at newschannelnebraska.com. From the NCN Newsroom, I'm Brandon Shanahan.
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0: Alrighty, I'm ready to wrap it up for this Thursday. Back tomorrow. Are we already talking about Friday's broadcast? That's going to be huge. We've got dad jokes coming up, a brand new topic for the Great Debate. We've got events as well. All of those things to let you know what's happening on Friday and into your weekend. And we'll kick that off right around 6 a.m. right here on The Vibe 98.9.
1: For the sports update on 98.9 The Vibe, I'm Doug Duda. A record comeback last night for the New York Knicks in the NBA Finals, trailing by 29. They were able to get a tip in with a second to go for a 107-106 win over San Antonio. They're up 3-1 and can clinch the title at San Antonio on Saturday. Tonight it's Game 5 of the Stanley Cup Finals in Carolina. They're even at 2 games apiece with Las Vegas. The 2026 World Cup gets underway this afternoon in Mexico City. Mexico taking on South Africa. The United States' first game is set for tomorrow. Nebraska's Dylan Carey named a third-team All-American by Perfect Game on Wednesday afternoon. Carey becomes the fifth All-American under head coach Will Bolt, joining Spencer Schwellenbaum, Max Anderson, Bryce Matthews, and Brett Sears. The Baseball Writers Association also announced their Division I All-American teams, led by the 5 finalists for the Dick Howser Trophy, going to the nation's best player, which will be presented tomorrow. 3 UCLA Bruins on the team, including Rock Chulowski, and Omaha's Cam Kojal, shortstop at Arkansas, named a third-team All-American. Well, more Nebraska flavor will be at the College World Series this week. Kearney High graduate Cal Higgins looks to get into a ball game as a relief pitcher for Texas. Coach Jim Schlossnagel says he's been there before.
2: Cal's a big part of the spirit of our team, and if we stay up there long enough, I'm sure that he's going to get in the ball game, and I certainly would love to get him in the ball game.
1: Texas will play on Saturday night at 7 o'clock against Georgia. The first game tomorrow is West Virginia and Troy just after 1 o'clock. Every game can be heard on ESPN Radio Tri-Cities. The Hastings Sodbusters swept the doubleheader from Jefferson City yesterday, 5-1 and 9-8. They'll wrap up the series at Duncan Field tonight at 7. It's an off night for the Grand Island Fighting Cranes. Legion Baseball last night, it was Kearney Pinnacle Bank over Hastings 5 points 5-4. Hastings won the junior game 15-6. Grand Island 5-point juniors over Columbus 6-5. Columbus won the senior game by a score of 8-2. Nebraska football has added 3-star defensive lineman Nehemiah Ombate to the class of 2027, listed as the number 44 defensive line in the nation. And the Nebraska Track and Field Championship had an incredible first day at the NCAA's in Eugene, Oregon. Dyson Wicker is the men's pole vault champ, 19 feet, 2 1/4 inches. Kayshawn Strachan, the silver medalist in the javelin. Cade Moran was the bronze medalist in the men's shot put. Henku Lamperts finished 5th. In the shot, action continues throughout the weekend. And at the Nebraska Junior Golf Amateur that wrapped up yesterday at the Oakland Country Club, Kaylin Jorgensen of Minden tied for runner-up honors on the girls' side. Brooke Teal of Wahoo, the champion, and a future Huskers Tommy Kelly of Omaha and Jackson Hins of Waco finished 1-2, shattering the tournament record at 14 and 13 under par. That's sports.
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10: Here's your Tri-Cities weather forecast. 78 today, under sunny skies. Northwest winds, 15 to 20 miles per hour. 52 tonight. Ample sunshine expected tomorrow. Daytime highs approaching 86. Daytime highs approaching 81 Saturday with a slight chance of rain showers. 73, sunshine mixed with clouds at times Sunday. From the Weatherology Weather Center, I'm meteorologist Jennifer Wojcicki. Currently 69.
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17: Here's your Tri-Cities weather forecast. 77 this afternoon under clear skies. Northwesterly winds 15 to 20 miles per hour. Lows around 52 tonight. Tomorrow, high of 86. Slight chance for showers. Saturday, highs level off around 81. 73, sunshine mixed with clouds at times Sunday. From the Weatherology Weather Center, I'm meteorologist Jennifer Wojcicki. Currently 69.
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0: Welcome. Murphy in the Mornings with Tim.
1: Tim?
2: Murphy?
1: We were talking about how lucky we are. And sometimes we can say we're lucky in many things, but not all things. But how wonderful is this? We were talking about the guy that won $10 million by accident.
2: Yeah. The lady got bumped into, and she ended up winning $10 million.
1: Our story is actually up on Facebook right now if you want to go take part in that conversation. But you have a second lottery story?
2: I do.
1: What is it?
2: So in other lottery news, we have a guy in France. He hit the lottery for over $200 million.
1: Ooh.
2: Okay?
1: Ooh.
2: He donated almost all of it to help save the environment. Okay, he says he always planned, or he only plays the lottery when it has huge jackpots.
1: Well, of course.
2: Okay, and he always planned on donating it if he won. So he is a good person.
1: Except to his family.
2: Right.
1: Wow.
2: Maybe that's why. What would you do, Murphy?
1: Oh.
2: If you won.
1: I would first go kill the first. You're not going to leave anything behind. No. I'm just kidding. No, honestly, $200 million, I think it would be just such a great rush if you were able to have that opportunity to give it away. I think that is such a great feeling.
2: Right.
1: And I think a lot of people go, oh, no, you're just saying that. No, seriously, I think it would be. Don't you think so?
2: I agree. And I would definitely do a lot of good and some donating and some stuff like that. But I also would do some fun stuff.
1: Yeah, I agree. I wouldn't mind donating, and even for family, except for my brother. He's a tool. So I'm going to leave that alone.
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0: From the News Channel Nebraska Newsroom, I'm Peter Rice. A warning sign posted at a cryptocurrency kiosk in central Nebraska, helping stop an $8,000 scam before any money changed hands. Grand Island officials say a resident was instructed by a scammer in March to deposit money into a cryptocurrency kiosk. That resident read a warning sign posted on the machine and recognized several red flags commonly associated with fraud schemes. Police say that resident stopped the transaction and contacted authorities, preventing a potential loss of around $8,000. Residents are encouraged to contact law enforcement before sending money if they suspect they may be the target of a scam. The Adams County Sheriff's Office responding to a report of a potential explosive device in Holstein. Deputies received what they believed to be a credible bomb threat just before 9:30 p.m. last night. Deputies searched the area specified in the threat, as well as an additional area potentially related to it, but they found nothing of concern. And according to the Sheriff's Office, there is no active threat. Authorities say they're still investigating the origin of a call, with preliminary information revealing that the call came from a third-party caller outside of the United States. Testimony continues in Adams County on the third day of a jury trial for a Hastings woman charged with felony child abuse. 24-year-old Jade Essink pleaded not guilty to felony negligible child abuse after a 10-month-old boy was life-flighted from Hastings to Children's Hospital in Omaha back in December of 2024. For more details or for news anytime, check out our website at newschannelnebraska.com.
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0: With a sports update on 98.9 The Vibe, I'm Doug Duda. Game 5 of the Stanley Cup playoffs is tonight at Carolina. They take on Las Vegas, knotted at 2 games apiece. And after the thrilling comeback by the Knicks last night, they try to clinch the NBA championship in Game 5 Saturday night. They'll be playing at San Antonio. Well, Jordy Fromm was named the winner of the Hondo Award for softball today. That is the Heisman Trophy of college softball. She was a finalist last year and joins Denise Day from the class of 85 as Nebraska's only 2 winners in program history. She'll become a finalist for the College Woman Athlete of the Year Award and the Honda Cup to be presented on July the 27th. And Nebraska's Drew Grego named a first-team freshman All-American by Perfect Game today, the third freshman All-American under head coach Will Bolt. Dylan Carey named a third-team All-American by Perfect Game, the fifth All-American under head coach Will Bolt. Well, the College World Series will get underway tomorrow, and every game can be heard on ESPN Radio Tri-Cities. West Virginia plays Troy just after 1, then North Carolina against Ole Miss, Saturday Alabama against Oklahoma, and Texas against Georgia. Texas relief pitcher Cal Higgins is from Kearney, 1-1 in 11 appearances. And earlier in his career, Texas coach Jim Schlossnagel found out how cool it is to have a Nebraska native play on their home turf.
1: I had the chance in 2017, our shortstop at TCU, Ryan Merrill, was from Omaha, played at Iowa Western across the river there, and he got a big base hit to beat Louisville 4-1 in Omaha. And I'll never forget how special that day was for Ryan and his family to be back in Omaha playing in the College World Series in his hometown.
0: The Hastings Sodbusters will finish up their 3-game series at Duncan Field with Jefferson City tonight. First pitch is at 7 o'clock. More All-Star games this weekend. The 48th annual West Nebraska All-Star football game, Scotts Bluff, 12 noon. The volleyball game will be at 4 in the afternoon. And Brandon Cool has put on the coaching whistle from Kearney High one more time as Kearney kids are once again on the roster.
2: Two things. Jeff Gross called towards the end of the football season and said, hey, the committee made an executive decision for us to move the line from about the Lexington-Overton area to Kearney.
0: And the Nebraska track and field team off to a great start at the Division I Championships yesterday. Dyson Wicker won the men's pole vault 19-2.25. Kayshawn Strachan, the silver in the javelin. Cade Moran gets the bronze in the shot put. That is sports.
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16: Here's your Tri-Cities weather forecast. 77 this afternoon under clear skies. Northwesterly winds 15 to 20 miles per hour. Lows around 52 tonight. Tomorrow, high of 86. Slight chance for showers. Saturday, highs level off around 81. 73, sunshine mixed with clouds at times Sunday. From the Weatherology Weather Center, I'm meteorologist Jennifer Wojcicki. Currently 69.
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9: All the parts were supposed to be in different songs. Stevie Nicks, Lindsey Buckingham, and Christine McVie each had tunes they liked but didn't love. But they all loved the bass riff that John McVie and Mick Fleetwood had come up with while jamming. When they linked all the ideas together, all five had written a song that was the perfect metaphor for the band's longevity. From Rumors, Fleetwood Mac, The Chain. 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

0: Big Old Jet Airliner with Steve Miller. Fifth Dimension, Hall & Oates, too. On the way, some Hollies and Kiss. 98.9 The Vibe, the Tri-Cities' greatest hits. We're streaming them, too. 98.9thevibefm.com and slap the app on your device while you're there. I'm John Hart. Let's be honest. If it's early and you're trying to get some sleep, would you rather there be a crazed man with a bazooka walking down your street, or yet another gardener with a roaring leaf blower? Well, last month, somebody called the police in Massachusetts to report a man in camouflage clothing carrying a bazooka, which kind of sounds alarming. Sounds like a movie. Cops responded, tracked the guy down, but he wasn't a one-man militia wanting to blow stuff up. No, he was a one-man landscaping service wanting to blow stuff around. The bazooka was a leaf blower. So can we call it a weapon of mass destruction? Sorry. The cops didn't mind this. The department said, you never know. Everyone's perception can be different. You're better off calling and reporting something than ignoring it and having it be something worse. The landscaper should capitalize by creating a logo of a man blasting leaves with a bazooka and having the slogan, "We will blow your lawn problems away."
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3: Cattle markets continue to inch upward for a Thursday afternoon. You're listening to the American Ag Network, and good afternoon. I'm Susan Littlefield. Live cattle contracts still mildly rallying as traders gingerly push the contracts higher and closer to resistance in the market's 40-day moving average. At this point, traders haven't seemed nervous about getting closer to the resistance threshold, which hopefully means they'll hold this momentum through at least the close today. We're looking at asking prices noted 258 in the south, but are not yet established for those in the north. Box beef prices are mixed, choice up $1.59, and selects are down 41 cents. We're looking at the cattle contracts continue to rally. The lean hog contracts continue to fall. Traders just aren't confident in the marketplace right now. Midday pork cutout values may be higher, but traders have seen too much choppiness as of late to hold that market at least on the steady. We do have the numbers in the pork cutout values up $1.05. This is the American Ag Network.
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3: July corn down 6.5, 412.5. December 439.5, down 7.25. July beans 11.10.25, down 12.75. November 11.30, down 8.5. Soybean meal for July 302.40, up 50. Oil July 74.35, down 98. Chicago wheat July 585.5, down 2. Kansas City July 634.25, up 3.75. Is Minneapolis July 619.25, up 1.25. Live cattle for June, 251.27, up 117. August, 242.95, up 145. August feeders, 359.47, up 510. September, 490 higher, 356.27. Lean hogs for June, 92.87, down 30. July, 96.62, down 22. Class 3 milk for June, unchanged at 16, and July, 16.60, up 19. 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
9: Here's your Tri-Cities weather forecast. 77 this afternoon under clear skies. Northwesterly winds 15 to 20 miles per hour. Lows around 52 tonight. Tomorrow, high of 86. Slight chance for showers. Saturday, highs level off around 81. 73, sunshine mixed with clouds at times Sunday. From the Weatherology Weather Center, I'm meteorologist Jennifer Wojcicki. Currently 68.
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0: Welcome. Murphy in the Mornings with Tim.
1: Do you have some cinnamon pickles left?
2: Not with me, but yes, I do.
1: Okay. Not
2: Tim, I bought
1: share.
2: Like 50 jars.
1: I know, I just didn't know what your diet had been.
2: Yes, I'm just eating cinnamon, a jar a day.
1: Just cinnamon pickles.
2: My poop is consistent to pickles.
1: Is it red?
2: It smells like cinnamon. It's fantastic. If I put it in a jar with a wick, you would buy it. Okay, that got me even a little bit. I'm sorry, that even got me. I apologize. Oh my God. Oh, okay. Anyway, thanks for calling, Dennis. What the hell was this?
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0: on your street, or yet another gardener with a roaring leaf blower. Well, last month, somebody called the police in Massachusetts to report a man in camouflage clothing carrying a bazooka, which kind of sounds alarming. Sounds like a movie. Cops responded, tracked the guy down, but he wasn't a one-man militia wanting to blow stuff up. No, he was a one-man landscaping service wanting to blow stuff around. The bazooka was a leaf blower. So can we call it a weapon of mass destruction? Sorry. The cops didn't mind this. The department said, you never know. Everyone's perception can be different. You're better off calling and reporting something than ignoring it and having it be something worse. The landscapers should capitalize by creating a logo of a man blasting leaves with a bazooka and having the slogan, "We will blow your lawn problems away."
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13: 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A warning sign posted at a cryptocurrency kiosk in central Nebraska helped me stop an $8,000 scam before any money changed hands. Strong winds creating some dramatic scene across Nebraska recently, with one family capturing it on video while traveling through central Nebraska. The Adams County Sheriff's Office responding to a report of a potential explosive device in Holstein. And testimony continues in Adam County on the third day of a jury trial for a Hastings woman charged

0: 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For more details or for news anytime, check out our website at newschannelnebraska.com.
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0: Hits 98.9 The Vibe. I'm John Hart, and I'm here 1 to 5 every weekday afternoon, and I really appreciate you hanging out with me. 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

0: With a sports update on 98.9 The Vibe, I'm Doug Duda. Game 5 of the Stanley Cup playoffs is tonight at Carolina. They take on Las Vegas, knotted at 2 games apiece. And after the thrilling comeback by the Knicks last night, they try to clinch the NBA championship in Game 5 Saturday night. They'll be playing at San Antonio. Well, Jordy Fromm was named the winner of the Hondo Award for softball today. That is the Heisman Trophy of college softball. She was a finalist last year and joins Denise Day from the class of 85 as Nebraska's only 2 winners in program history. She'll become a finalist for the College Woman Athlete of the Year Award and the Honda Cup to be presented on July the 27th. And Nebraska's Drew Grego named a first-team freshman All-American by Perfect Game today, the third freshman All-American under head coach Will Bolt. Dylan Carey named a third-team All-American by Perfect Game, the fifth All-American under head coach Will Bolt. Well, the College World Series will get underway tomorrow, and every game can be heard on ESPN Radio Tri-Cities. West Virginia plays Troy just after 1, then North Carolina against Ole Miss, Saturday Alabama against Oklahoma, and Texas against Georgia. Texas relief pitcher Cal Higgins is from Kearney, 1-1 in 11 appearances, and earlier in his career, Texas coach Jim Schlossnagel found out how cool it is to have a Nebraska native play on their home turf.
1: I had a chance in 2017, our shortstop at TCU, Ryan Merrill, was from Omaha, played at Iowa Western across the river there, and he got a big base hit to beat Louisville 4-1 in Omaha. And I'll never forget how special that day was for Ryan and his family to be back in Omaha playing in the College World Series in his hometown.
0: The Hastings Sodbusters will finish up their 3-game series at Duncan Field with Jefferson City tonight. First pitch is at 7 o'clock. More All-Star games this weekend. The 48th annual West Nebraska All-Star football game, Scotts Bluff, 12 noon. The volleyball game will be at 4 in the afternoon. And Brandon Cool has put on the coaching whistle from Kearney High one more time as Kearney kids are once again on the roster.
2: Two things. Jeff Gross called towards the end of the football season and said, hey, the committee made an executive decision for us to move the line from about the Overton, Lexington, Overton area to Kearney.
0: And the Nebraska track and field team off to a great start at the Division I championships yesterday. Dyson Wicker won the men's pole vault 19-2.25. Kayshawn Strachan, the silver in the javelin. Cade Moran gets the bronze in the shot put. That is sports.
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9: Here's your Tri-Cities weather forecast. 77 this afternoon under clear skies. Northwesterly winds 15 to 20 miles per hour. Lows around 52 tonight. Tomorrow, high of 86. Slight chance for showers. Saturday, highs level off around 81. 73, sunshine mixed with clouds at times Sunday. From the Weatherology Weather Center, I'm meteorologist Jennifer Wojcicki. Currently 68.
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0: Love that tune. Happy Together with the Turtles. I'm John Hart. Mungo Jerry in there, too. It's another great song. They're all great songs in the summertime. Steely Dan, Melanie. On the way, the Starland Vocal Band. The B-52s. Some Rod Stewart, too. Yep, it's the Tri-Cities Greatest Hits. 98.9 The Vibe. You know, we had the Vibe Vacation Giveaway, and now it's the Vibe Money Vault promotion. The vault is full of cash, and there's only one way to find out how much. You start guessing with the Vibe Money Vault giveaway. 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We'll be here, there, and everywhere, and during the hour-long visits, you can stop by and submit three guesses on the total cash inside the Vibe Money Vault. 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The Vibe Money Vault giveaway. It's presented by Buzz's Marine, Holdridge Irrigation, CASA of Kearney and Buffalo County, Nebraska Camera, and Elyria Gardens. Yeah, we were just at Elyria Gardens yesterday, 11 to noon. Stop by and see how much cash is on display. You'll get three guesses when you join us on location. Where are we going to be next? Keep listening and join Murphy in the Morning with Tim for more info.
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3: Grain market was pushing the red in the trade action. You're listening to the American Ag Network. Good afternoon. I'm Susan Littlefield. So corn had a negative reaction to the report. Today's WASDE was mostly as expected, seeing an increase in both old crop and new crop carryouts to 2.145 million bushels and 1.960 million bushels, respectively. World ending stocks were increased as well, though still significantly lower than last year at 281.1 million metric tons. The USDA estimated Brazil's corn production at 138 million metric tons and Argentina at 61. Soybeans have now closed red in 9 of the last 10 sessions. The USDA made no changes to Brazil's soybean production at 180 million metric tons, but increased Argentina's to 50 million metric tons from 48 previously. World soybean carryout was increased, but less than expected, at 124.9 million metric tons. Wheat bounced around and settled mixed as export sales were for the first official week of 26-27 and started off in a bang, 666,300 metric tons. Total commitments are still behind last year's pace at 169 million bushels. We are looking at cattle pushing higher again. The USDA reduced beef exports in the second quarter of 26, but the total was left unchanged for the year, while 27 exports were reduced. The USDA screwworm dashboard now indicates another case has been found in Texas, bringing the total reported cases to 7. Hogs resume their downward slide. Strong shipments have spurred the USDA to increase pork exports for the second quarter of 26, but left the yearly estimate and next year unchanged. The average hog weight in Iowa, southern Minnesota, as of June 6th, was down a pound from the previous week at 289.4 pounds. We'll look at numbers coming up in a moment on the American Ag Network.
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3: July corn settles down 7 1/4, 4.11 3/4. December 4.39 1/2, down 7 1/4. July beans 11.15, down 8. And November 11.34, down 4 1/2. Soybean meal, July 301.70, down 20. Oil, July 74.45, down 88. Chicago wheat, July 586 and 3/4, down 3/4. Kansas City, July 634 and 3/4, up 4 1/4. As Minneapolis, July 618, a steady market. Live cattle for June, 251.47, up 137. August, 242.67, up 117. August feeders, 359.65, up 527. September, 356.52, up 515. Lean hogs for June, 92.77, down 40. July, 96.62, down 22. Class 3 milk, June, 16.01, up 1. July, 16.59, up 18 cents. 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
7: Here's your Tri-Cities weather forecast. 77 this afternoon, under clear skies, northwest winds, 15 to 20 miles per hour. Clear skies again, tonight, 50. Highs level off around 84. Tomorrow, bright sunshine. Slight chance of rain showers. Saturday, daytime highs approaching 81. 73, partly cloudy, Sunday. From the Weatherology Weather Center, I'm meteorologist Jennifer Wojcicki. Currently, it's 71 degrees.
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0: Welcome. Murphy in the Mornings with Tim.
1: We need to take some time out of the day and recognize those that have done an amazing job of excelling above all others in earning a degree of what we like to call the degree of dumb.
2: Excellent. I love these.
1: Any want to guess where it's coming out of?
2: I'm just going to take a stab at Florida.
1: And it's funny you say stab.
2: Oh.
1: A woman in Florida said that her name is Sarah Jimenez, arrested for stabbing her boyfriend in the eye.
2: That's terrible.
1: Because he allegedly was looking at other women.
2: Big mistake. Huge. Seems a bit strange. She stabbed him in the eye.
1: Yes. Apparently it happened in their home this past Saturday. Technically, she got him in the eyelid, which, and then it wasn't a knife, it was his the dog's rabies needle.
2: Oh my, okay.
1: But either way.
2: That's great music.
1: This woman is crazy. What in the, what? One, why does your dog have a rabies needle?
2: That's what I'm thinking. Yeah, this relationship's over.
1: The guy says they were, you think? The guy says she was charged with aggravated battery and is in jail on a $7,500 bond. The couple has been together for 8 years.
2: Ooh,
1: 8 years!
2: That's common law.
1: I didn't take 8 years for somebody to want to stab me. It only took about a year and a half.
2: Right.
1: This guy's an underachiever. You're not even trying.
2: He had it coming.
1: Yeah.
2: He only had himself to blame.
1: Well, you know what's going to happen? They're going to get back together. She's going to get out somehow. And they're going to get back. And she's going to, oh, I love you. I don't ever want to.
2: I don't see care you that you're blind and now I have to drive us everywhere.
1: Look, I'm sorry I stabbed you in the face with some eye needles, but good Lord, baby, I was doing it because I thought you had rabies. I was just looking out for you. I thought you had rabies. Right. I love you. Don't you love me? That is why we're going to name both of these the degree of dumb valedictorian for today.
2: That's great.
1: Nicely done.
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0: It's the perfect way to spend an afternoon with me, John Hart. 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
1: From the News Channel Nebraska Newsroom, I'm Peter Rice. A warning sign posted at a cryptocurrency kiosk in central Nebraska, helping stop an $8,000 scam before any money changed hands. Grand Island officials say a resident was instructed by a scammer in March to deposit money into a cryptocurrency kiosk. That resident read a warning sign posted on the machine and recognized several red flags commonly associated with fraud schemes. Police say that resident stopped the transaction and contacted authorities, preventing a potential loss of around $8,000. Residents are encouraged to contact law enforcement before sending money if they suspect they may be the target of a scam. The Adams County Sheriff's Office responding to a report of a potential explosive device in Holstein. Deputies received what they believed to be a credible bomb threat just before 9:30 p.m. last night. Deputies searched the area specified in the threat, as well as an additional area potentially related to it, but they found nothing of concern. And according to the sheriff's office, there is no active threat. Authorities say they're still investigating the origin of a call, with preliminary information revealing that the call came from a third-party caller outside of the United States. Testimony continues in Adams County on the third day of a jury trial for a Hastings woman charged with felony child abuse. 24-year-old Jade Essink pleaded not guilty to felony negligible child abuse after a 10-month-old boy was life-flighted from Hastings to Children's Hospital in Omaha back in December of 2024. For more details or for news anytime, check out our website at newschannelnebraska.com.
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0: 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I'm John Hart. Well, you know, if you've been to the movies lately, the big giant popcorn buckets have blockbuster movie graphics on them sometimes. Well, believe it or not, DC is doing something a little bit different for Supergirl, the movie. It's a Kentucky Fried Chicken bucket, not a popcorn bucket. Supergirl isn't on it either. It's her dog, Crypto, who seems to be getting a lot of press. It's $30, and I think it became available yesterday. And there's a limit of 2 per customer. There's also a Supergirl meal debuting at KFC. I think that may have debuted on Monday. Now, the movie, Supergirl, that comes out June 26th. It's The Vibe. Stick around.
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11: Here's your Tri-Cities weather forecast. 77 this afternoon, under clear skies, northwest winds 15 to 20 miles per hour. Clear skies again tonight, 50. Highs level off around 84. Tomorrow, bright sunshine. Slight chance of rain showers. Saturday, daytime highs approaching 81. 73, partly cloudy Sunday. From the Weatherology Weather Center, I'm meteorologist Jennifer Wojcicki. Currently, it's 71 degrees.
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14: Here's your Tri-Cities weather forecast. 77 this afternoon, under clear skies, northwest winds 15 to 20 miles per hour. Clear skies again, tonight 50, highs level off around 84, tomorrow bright sunshine. Slight chance of rain showers, Saturday, daytime highs approaching 81, 73, partly cloudy, Sunday. From the Weatherology Weather Center, I'm meteorologist Jennifer Wojcicki. Right now, it's 72 degrees.
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0: Sometimes we just like to get that big, giant disco ball a-spinning. Here at 98.9 The Vibe with the Bee Gees, it's Jive Talkin'. Bad Company, the Doobies in there. Stick around, Lover Boy's on the way. Working for the weekend, you better believe it. We're very close. Thursday's the new Friday, you know. Cat Stevens on the way as well. I'm John Hart. Well, maybe you never got to meet Ozzy Osbourne when he was alive, but don't worry, your chances have skyrocketed now that he has passed away. An interactive Ozzy Osbourne digital avatar is in production as we speak. Ozzy's son Jack says, quote, "It's kind of scary how it's really very accurate. He will exist digitally as himself for as long as we have computers." And Sharon Osbourne says, quote, "You can ask Ozzy anything, and he will answer you in his own voice, and the answers will be what Ozzy would have said." Well, we're going to take it all around the world. People can talk to him, and he will talk back. She adds, quote, "Elvis died 50 years ago, and everybody knows Elvis. I just want that for Ozzy." They should definitely give it a disclaimer, you know, for entertainment purposes only. I mean, if you're getting bad advice from ChatGPT, just imagine how much worse the advice is going to be from Ozzy.
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10: 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A warning sign posted at a cryptocurrency kiosk in central Nebraska, helping stop an $8,000 scam before any money changed hands. Strong winds creating some dramatic scene across Nebraska recently, with one family capturing it on video while traveling through central Nebraska. The Adams County Sheriff's Office responding to a report of a potential explosive device in Holstein. And testimony continues in Adam County on the third day of a jury trial for a Hastings woman charged with felony child abuse. For more details or for news anytime, check out our website at newschannelnebraska.com.
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0: There they are, the iconic Eagles. Take it easy. Lover boy in there working for the weekend. And Diana Ross, Ain't No Mountain High Enough. Coming up, some Wilson Pickett and Supertramp. I'm John Hart. It's the perfect way to spend a Thursday afternoon with me and the Tri-Cities' greatest hits. A whole lot more on the way. The Eagles' Sphere residency, you know, the big ball, the big venue in Las Vegas, it went for quite a while. Well, they have actually added, I think, 6 more shows, and it's coming up in the fall. Yes, in Las Vegas at the Sphere, the Eagles, they have announced they're going to have a September 18th and 19th shows. They're also going to be in November on the 13th, the 14th, the 27th, and the 28th. They have ticket availability, travel packages, VIP packages, and you can find all of those at eagles.com. 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That has been a very successful residency there at the Sphere. I'd love to go to the Sphere. What I really want to see is, I don't know if you're familiar with this. I saw a deal, I think it was on CBS Sunday Morning, that during the day, when they're not actually having a concert or some live event, they're showing movies and things. And one of the movies is Wizard of Oz. And people say it's interactive and really cool.
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2: 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Today in 2015, the Kinks frontman Ray Davies is awarded with a London Legend Award. The award celebrated his contributions to music as well as his efforts to support young musicians and songwriters.
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2: On this day in 1986, Ferris Bueller's Day Off hits theaters when Ferris leads a parade through downtown Chicago to the Beatles' Twist and Shout. It renews interest in the group, and the song soon returns to the charts. And finally, happy birthday to the only member of ZZ Top without a beard, drummer Frank Beard, who was born in 1949. And that's a look at today, June 11th in rock history.
5: With a sports update on 98.9 The Vibe, I'm Doug Duda. Game 5 of the Stanley Cup Finals set for tonight in Carolina, with Carolina and Vegas tied at 2 games apiece. The World Cup getting underway today. Mexico taking Game 1 from South Africa on their home turf, and the United States will play their first game tomorrow in Los Angeles. Jordy Fromm was named the winner of the Honda Award for softball, equivalent to the Heisman of the sport. She was a finalist last year and joins Denise Day, class of 85, as Nebraska's 2 winners in program history. She'll now become a finalist for the prestigious Collegiate Woman Athlete of the Year Award and the 2026 Honda Cup, which will be handed out at the end of July. Nebraska's Drew Grego was named a first-team freshman All-American by Perfect Game today, the 3rd freshman All-American under Coach Will Bolt, and Dylan Carey named a third-team All-American by Perfect Game, the 5th All-American under Coach Bolt. Now, the College World Series does get underway tomorrow in Omaha, West Virginia, and Troy just after 1 o'clock. Then North Carolina will play Ole Miss. Oklahoma will take on Alabama in the early game at 2 o'clock on Saturday. Oklahoma pitched extremely well against Kansas and started freshman in both of the Super Regional games. Head coach Skip Johnson.
6: You know, going into it, the year, we really had a special freshman group of pitchers, and lo and behold, they've been really good. Really interested to see how they handle the environment in Omaha.
5: And the final game Saturday night will have Texas taking on Georgia. More All-Star activities going on this weekend. The Nebraska Scholastic Wrestling Coaches Association All-Star Duel is Saturday, with the Hall of Fame banquet tomorrow night in Grand Island. Among those going in, longtime SEM coach Marlon Berg. He's been the head coach and says he'll step aside once in a while when a younger coach wants to come in.
7: And they were willing to let me be the assistant, and I was happy with that. They bring some new things to the program, and you know, I keep telling them I'm old school and they're new school, but at the bottom line, it's still a lot of the techniques is all the same.
5: The Hall of Fame ceremonies in Grand Island begin tomorrow at 5 o'clock. The Northeast Nebraska All-Star Football Game can be seen on News Channel Nebraska Television on Saturday, while the 48th Annual West Nebraska All-Star Football Game and 42nd Volleyball All-Star Games will be held in Scotts Bluff. And those are Saturday morning at 12 noon Central for football, 4 o'clock for volleyball. Kearney's Brandon Cool and new head coach Kyle Peters will be joining Nate Wells and Tyke Kojal of Ord on the East All-Star coaching staff. Head coach of the East, Brandon Cool, says they've started to include Kearney again.
8: Some of these schools out here are dropping from 11-man to 8-man or from 8-man to 6-man. And so in order for them to get a nice nucleus of nominations to play in this game, they needed to do something to help out, and so they decided to move the line to Kearney in the Minden area.
5: The Nebraska Coaches Association has announced their Huddle Coaches of the Year. Mitch Sadd of Grand Island Northwest is the Coach of the Year in softball, and Donovan Trumbull's Corey Hatt for boys cross country. A couple of other special awards from the Hyatt Place Scholarships. Daisy Ryan of Overton, one of four winners across the state. The Ed Johnson Scholarship goes to Jackson Foster of Adams Central, and the Jim Farron Award for top assistant coaches in the state. Chris Watt of Silver Lake and Paul Martin of Exeter Milligan Friend. Last year, Amy Johnson of Kearney Catholic was a winner of that award. Hastings Sodbusters wrap up their series with Jefferson City tonight. Action gets underway at Duncan Field at 7 o'clock. The Denver Broncos have signed head coach Sean Payton to a new 5-year contract. And the Tri-City Storm, according to their social media, have made a trade with Des Moines, acquiring defenseman Nick Coring and a pair of affiliate players in exchange for forward Mason Jensen and a Phase 1 draft selection in 2027. That's sports.
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17: Here's your Tri-Cities weather forecast. 77 this afternoon, under clear skies, northwest winds 15 to 20 miles per hour. Clear skies again, tonight 50, highs level off around 84, tomorrow bright sunshine. Slight chance of rain showers, Saturday, daytime highs approaching 81, 73, partly cloudy Sunday. From the Weatherology Weather Center, I'm meteorologist Jennifer Wojcicki. Right now, it's 72 degrees.
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0: Are you feeling mellow yellow? It's Donovan. I'm John Hart. We had Janis Joplin in there, some Bob Seger, Steppenwolf too on the way, King Harvest, Christopher Cross, and some CCR. 98.9 The Vibe, the Tri-Cities' greatest hits. Did I mention I'm John Hart, and did I mention that we want to hear from you here at The Vibe? You know, you hear us. Let's hear from you. 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Tell us what you think. Tell us what you like about The Vibe. Give us a shout out. Tell us where you're listening from. 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You hear us all the time. We want to hear from you. 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
9: Here's your Tri-Cities weather forecast. Clear skies tonight with a low of 50. Northwest winds 5 to 10 miles per hour. Daytime highs approaching 84. Tomorrow, ample sunshine expected. Slight chance of thunderstorms tomorrow night. Lows around 60. Clear skies. High of 79 Saturday with a slight chance of rain showers. 73. Sunshine mixed with clouds at times Sunday. From the Weatherology Weather Center, I'm Staff Meteorologist Laura Lockwood. Currently 74.
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1: Now, did you know lyrics that you want?
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1: What?
2: Mine would be "Hello, Darkness, My Old Friend."
1: Oh, I like that.
3: I like it. Where would you get it?
2: Probably on my chest above my heart.
1: Oh, that's very sweet.
3: I like that.
1: That'd be very sweet.
2: I have plans for my arms already, so I'd have to move it to my chest.
3: Oh, you're going to get some sleeves on your arms and some lyrics on your chest.
2: Yep.
3: I like it. I like
1: it. Or you could put it as a tramp stamp with an arrow pointing down and says, "Hello, darkness, my old friend." I'm just suggesting. I mean, it can go anywhere he wants to.
2: I can see why you're struggling with where to place your tattoo.
1: Yeah,
3: exactly.
1: Struggling a little bit. Just struggling, yeah. Sorry. Too early for that?
3: You're going to have to get waxed.
1: Yeah. Yeah, I'm not doing that again.
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1: From the News Channel Nebraska Newsroom, I'm Peter Rice. A warning sign posted at a cryptocurrency kiosk in central Nebraska, helping stop an $8,000 scam before any money changed hands. Grand Island officials say a resident was instructed by a scammer in March to deposit money into a cryptocurrency kiosk. That resident read a warning sign posted on the machine and recognized several red flags commonly associated with fraud schemes. Police say that resident stopped the transaction and contacted authorities, preventing a potential loss of around $8,000. Residents are encouraged to contact law enforcement before sending money if they suspect they may be the target of a scam. The Adams County Sheriff's Office responding to a report of a potential explosive device in Holstein. Deputies received what they believed to be a credible bomb threat just before 9:30 p.m. last night. Deputies searched the area specified in the threat, as well as an additional area potentially related to it, but they found nothing of concern. And according to the Sheriff's Office, there is no active threat. Authorities say they're still investigating the origin of a call, with preliminary information revealing that the call came from a third-party caller outside of the United States. Testimony continues in Adams County on the third day of a jury trial for a Hastings woman charged with felony child abuse. 24-year-old Jade Essink pleaded not guilty to felony negligible child abuse after a 10-month-old boy was life-flighted from Hastings to Children's Hospital in Omaha back in December of 2024. For more details or for news anytime, check out our website at newschannelnebraska.com.
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0: It's amazing how topical that song is, for what it's worth, Buffalo Springfield. Christopher Cross in there, some Stevie Wonder, too. On the way, how about some Lovin' Spoonful and Fleetwood Mac? I'm John Hart. I'm here 1 to 5 every weekday afternoon with the Tri-Cities' greatest hits, 98.9, The Vibe. Well, you know, the vault full of cash is going to be making its rounds around Kearney. How much money is in that vault? Well, you can start guessing with the Vibe Money Vault giveaway. Here, there, and everywhere. It's on the road. And we'll tell you where it's going to be. Keep listening to Murphy in the Morning with Tim and to me in the afternoon. And wherever that vault is going to be during the hour-long visit, you'll be able to stop by and submit three guesses on the total cash inside the Vibe Money Vault. And everybody who isn't able to guess in person can post one guess on the Facebook video once we post it after the visit. It's the Vibe Money Vault giveaway. It's presented by Buzz's Marine, Holdridge Irrigation, CASA of Kearney and Buffalo County, Nebraska Camera, and Elyria Gardens. 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It's going to be fun, and it could be very profitable. The Vibe Money Vault giveaway.
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9: Here's your Tri-Cities weather forecast. Clear skies tonight with a low of 50. Northwest winds 5 to 10 miles per hour. Daytime highs approaching 84. Tomorrow, ample sunshine expected. Slight chance of thunderstorms tomorrow night. Lows around 60. Clear skies. High of 79 Saturday with a slight chance of rain showers. 73. Sunshine mixed with clouds at times Sunday. From the Weatherology Weather Center, I'm staff meteorologist Laura Lockwood. Currently 74.
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7: Hi, I'm Kent Bouton, News Channel Nebraska, inviting you to be part of our weather picture of the week. 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
10: Here's your Tri-Cities weather forecast. Clear skies tonight with a low of 50. Northwest winds 5 to 10 miles per hour. Daytime highs approaching 84. Tomorrow, ample sunshine expected. Slight chance of thunderstorms tomorrow night. Lows around 60. Clear skies. High of 79 Saturday with a slight chance of rain showers. 73. Sunshine mixed with clouds at times Sunday. From the Weatherology Weather Center, I'm Staff Meteorologist Laura Lockwood. Right now, 75.
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2: Morning, guys. Happy Friday.
1: Oh, I'm sorry. Tim, you have a phone call.
3: Oh, good morning, Dennis. I asked Murphy, I said, so is Dennis called? And he's like,
1: nope.
3: Actually, no. I'm like, oh, I talked to Dennis about every day while you were gone.
1: Yep. So, Tim, go ahead and take your call.
3: Now you guys are in a bro feud.
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2: Oh, I know it won't work on you. Shut up.
1: Oh.
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1: Look, we share the show, but my name's first. It means I can hang up in a second. Don't push me, cow guy.
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6: 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A warning sign posted at a cryptocurrency kiosk in central Nebraska helping stop an $8,000 scam before any money changed hands. Strong winds creating some dramatic scene across Nebraska recently, with one family capturing it on video while traveling through central Nebraska. The Adams County Sheriff's Office responding to a report of a potential explosive device in Holstein. And testimony continues in Adams County on the third day of a jury trial for a Hastings woman charged with felony child abuse. For more details or for news anytime, check out our website at newschannelnebraska.com.
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0: With a sports update on 98.9 The Five, I'm Doug Duda. Game 5 of the Stanley Cup Finals set for tonight in Carolina, with Carolina and Vegas tied at 2 games apiece. The World Cup getting underway today. Mexico taking Game 1 from South Africa on their home turf, and the United States will play their first game tomorrow in Los Angeles. Jordy Fromm was named the winner of the Honda Award for softball, equivalent to the Heisman of the sport. She was a finalist last year and joins Denise Day, class of 85, as Nebraska's 2 winners in program history. She'll now become a finalist for the prestigious Collegiate Woman Athlete of the Year Award and the 2026 Honda Cup, which will be handed out at the end of July. Nebraska's Drew Crago was named a first-team freshman All-American by Perfect Game today, the third freshman All-American under coach Will Bolt, and Dylan Carey named a third-team All-American by Perfect Game, the fifth All-American under coach Bolt. Now, the College World Series does get underway tomorrow in Omaha, West Virginia, and Troy just after 1 o'clock. Then North Carolina will play Ole Miss. Oklahoma will take on Alabama in the early game at 2 o'clock on Saturday. Oklahoma pitched extremely well against Kansas and started freshman in both of the Super Regional games. Head coach Skip Johnson:
1: you know, going into it, the year, we really had a special freshman group of pitchers, and lo and behold, they've been really good. Really interested to see how they handle the environment in Omaha.
0: And the final game Saturday night will have Texas taking on Georgia. More All-Star activities going on this weekend. The Nebraska Scholastic Wrestling Coaches Association All-Star Duel is Saturday, with the Hall of Fame banquet tomorrow night in Grand Island. Among those going in, longtime SEM coach Marlon Berg. He's been the head coach and says he'll step aside once in a while when a younger coach wants to come in.
2: And they were willing to let me be the assistant, and I was happy with that. They bring some new things to the program, and you know, I keep telling them I'm old school and they're new school, but at the bottom line, it's still a lot of the techniques is all the same.
0: The Hall of Fame ceremonies in Grand Island begin tomorrow at 5 o'clock. The Northeast Nebraska All-Star football game can be seen on News Channel Nebraska Television on Saturday, while the 48th annual West Nebraska All-Star football game and 42nd volleyball All-Star games will be held in Scotts Bluff. And those are Saturday morning at 12 noon Central for football, 4 o'clock for volleyball. Kearney's Brandon Cool and new head coach Kyle Peters will be joining Nate Wells and Tyke Kojal of Ord on the East All-Star coaching staff. Head coach of the East, Brandon Cool, says they've started to include Kearney again.
3: Some of these schools out here are dropping from 11-man to 8-man, or from 8-man to 6-man. And so in order for them to get a nice nucleus of nominations to play in this game, they needed to do something to help out, and so they decided to move the line to Kearney in the Minden area.
0: The Nebraska Coaches Association has announced their Huddle Coaches of the Year. Mitch Sadd of Grand Island Northwest is the Coach of the Year in softball, and Donovan Trumbull's Corey Hatt for boys cross country. A couple of other special awards from the Hyatt Place Scholarships: Daisy Ryan of Overton, 1 of 4 winners across the state. The Ed Johnson Scholarship goes to Jackson Foster of Adams Central. And the Jim Farron Award for top assistant coaches in the state: Chris Watt of Silver Lake and Paul Martin of Exeter Milligan Friend. Last year, Amy Johnson of Kearney Catholic was a winner of that award. Hastings Sodbusters wrap up their series with Jefferson City tonight. Action gets underway at Duncan Field at 7 o'clock. The Denver Broncos have signed head coach Sean Payton to a new 5-year contract, and the Tri-City Storm, according to their social media, have made a trade with Des Moines, acquiring defenseman Nick Coring and a pair of affiliate players in exchange for forward Mason Jensen and a Phase 1 draft selection in 2027. That's sports.
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17: Here's your Tri-Cities weather forecast. Clear skies tonight with a low of 50. Northwest winds 5 to 10 miles per hour. Daytime highs approaching 84. Tomorrow, ample sunshine expected. Slight chance of thunderstorms tomorrow night. Lows around 60. Clear skies. High of 79 Saturday with a slight chance of rain showers. 73. Sunshine mixed with clouds at times Sunday. From the Weatherology Weather Center, I'm staff meteorologist Laura Lockwood. Right now, 75.
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8: Here's your Tri-Cities weather forecast. Clear skies tonight with a low of 50. Northwest winds 5 to 10 miles per hour. Daytime highs approaching 84. Tomorrow, ample sunshine expected. Slight chance of thunderstorms tomorrow night. Lows around 60. Clear skies. High of 79 Saturday with a slight chance of rain showers. 73. Sunshine mixed with clouds at times Sunday. From the Weatherology Weather Center, I'm staff meteorologist Laura Lockwood. Right now, 75.
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0: 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Murphy in the Mornings with Tim.
1: Good morning, the vibe.
2: Morning, guys. It's Dennis.
1: Good morning, Dennis.
2: Kind of like you were just saying about Tim, Murph, I have a hard time remembering last time I was single.
1: Yeah. But well,
2: I'm glad I don't have to play that game. I'm very happy to not be looking for someone.
1: Oh, yes. That's very sweet. Yes,
3: Dennis, I was reading your response on Facebook about all the apps and the dating nonsense. Yeah. It's a whole new world.
2: Both our kids are still single, and my wife and I are just heartbroken with the crap they're going through.
1: The lack of options.
3: Oh, yeah.
1: Yeah. Let me tell you. We'll go through my phone today, all right?
3: Let's hand it over.
1: Let me just go ahead and tell you. Boy, some of these are really, really, wow. You almost want to message them just to see if it's true.
3: You can't judge a book by the cover, Murphy.
1: I don't know. Read what they write. And you're going, okay, these need medicine. These people need some sort of alcohol. Good Lord. Dennis, I am so glad you called, because that's great. I hope we get more of those answers, too.
2: I feel bad for anybody who's trying to find a significant other these days. It's just a nightmare world to be in.
1: I wouldn't even say significant other. Just a random distraction would be nice.
3: Yeah.
2: Well, there's AI coming, Murph. You might have a shot.
1: Way ahead, everybody. Way ahead.
3: With
1: of
3: an
1: you.
3: AI girlfriend.
1: I just got a brand new wet vac, so it's fine.
3: Oh, Jesus. No.
1: I probably shouldn't share that. I shouldn't share that. I apologize. That might have gone too far. My bad.
2: That was awesome.
1: I'm gonna go sit in my office of shame. Talk to you guys later. Jesus Christ.
3: Wow.
1: I can't even believe I said that. Wow. I apologize.
2: I'm usually the one that goes dark.
3: Right.
1: Yes. Yes, you are. Dennis, thank you so much for calling and sharing with us.
3: Thank you. I'm sorry for what you've heard.
1: Bye. 98.9
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9: Here's your Tri-Cities weather forecast. Clear skies tonight with a low of 50. Northwest winds 5 to 10 miles per hour. Daytime highs approaching 84. Tomorrow, ample sunshine expected. Slight chance of thunderstorms tomorrow night. Lows around 60. Clear skies. High of 79 Saturday. With a slight chance of rain showers. 73, sunshine mixed with clouds at times, Sunday. From the Weatherology Weather Center, I'm staff meteorologist Laura Lockwood. Right now, 75.
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